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1: I'm Kathleen Maloney. Iran fires missiles at Israel today in retaliation for an Israeli attack on Beirut. Fox's Trey Yingst has President Trump's reaction.
2: The president told me it's certainly not going to help negotiations. He went on to say, what I would suggest to Iran, you shot your missiles, that's enough. Get back to the table and make a deal.
1: The president urging Israel not to strike back at Iran. President Trump plans to attend the basketball playoff game at Madison Square Garden in New York Monday night. Security will be tight.
3: Fans should expect enhanced security measures when entering Madison Square Garden, including TSA-style screening procedures. Guests are strongly encouraged to arrive at least 2 hours before tip-off.
1: Fox's C.B. Cotton says there will also be an increased police presence. 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
4: Here's your regional radio KJEL Skyscan forecast. A flood watch remains in effect. Thunderstorms likely tonight, otherwise mainly cloudy skies expected. Lows level off around 68. Thunderstorms likely tomorrow, daytime highs approaching 84. Cloudy skies expected. Slight chance of thunderstorms. Tomorrow night, lows dip down to about 72, partly cloudy. I'm staff meteorologist Jennifer Wojcicki. Currently, it's 80 degrees.
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Craig Morgan there on 103.7 KJEL. If you're just tuning in, this is Jamie Lee. Like I said earlier, I'm going to roll this night out. I'm going to roll your night out with this great country music. Stick around with me. Got John Morgan on the way.

0: 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I've got some announcements coming up for you. After that, you'll be hearing Luke Combs.
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Just at 103.7 KJEL. Another famous person birthday. Shout out goes to Bear Grylls. He's going to be 52 today. Happy birthday, Bear Grylls. You'll know him from his show, Man vs. Wild. He was in the British Army Special Forces, and apparently that set him up for that show. I'm going to tell you what. That stuff they do is something I don't want to do. You know, a little bit of it, but nothing like that extreme high up in the air. I don't know how they make it, but thank goodness they do. It's not for me. Jordan Davis and Thomas Rhett coming up now.

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0: Sugarland there with Baby Girl. That was one of their first songs to come out. You know, I like Jennifer Nettles. I know they're not Sugarland anymore. She's done some acting, if you know. Maybe you don't know. She's been in about, what, two, I think, made-for-TV movies and two other movies. She got the little acting bug. I think she did pretty good. I've seen a couple of them. I think she's doing great. 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
1: Here's your regional radio KJEL Skyscan forecast. A flood watch remains in effect. Thunderstorms likely tonight, otherwise mainly cloudy skies expected. Lows level off around 68. Thunderstorms likely tomorrow, daytime highs approaching 84. Cloudy skies expected. Slight chance of thunderstorms. Tomorrow night, lows dip down to about 72, partly cloudy. I'm staff meteorologist Jennifer Wojcicki. Currently, it's 80 degrees.
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0: That group is called 1,000 Horses with the song Smoke on KJEL. I'll be back in a little bit with John Party.
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You know, today is National Chocolate Ice Cream Day. I'm not a big ice cream eater. I mean, if I'm going to have it, I want all the stuff on it. I want the nuts and the hot fudge and the caramel, whipped cream, all that good stuff. But they say vanilla, it's always going to beat out vanilla. Vanilla? Are they asking adults? Are they just doing elementary school? What's up with that? I like a little flavor in my life. I'm sorry if you like vanilla. Go eat it. Get all you want of it. But I like a little bit of something going on with it. All right, Cole Swindell and Ann.

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1: News. I'm Carmen Roberts. Iran unleashes a barrage of missiles against Israel in a sudden escalation of the conflict. Fox's Trey Yingst watched from Tel Aviv and then spoke to President Trump.
2: The president told me it's certainly not going to help negotiation. The president indicated that ultimately he felt things were very close to an agreement. He said Monday, Tuesday, or Wednesday of this coming week, and now this.
1: President Trump says he has a message for Iran. You fired your missiles, now get back to the table and make a deal. Italy's Coast Guard says a patrol boat recovered the bodies of 10 people after a fishing vessel rescued 48 migrants from a boat from Libya that capsized in Malta. And 24 Broadway shows hope to nab at least one award at the Tonys tonight in New York City. 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
3: Here's your regional radio KJEL Skyscan forecast. A flood watch continues until 1 p.m. tomorrow afternoon. Thunderstorms likely tonight, otherwise mainly cloudy skies expected. Lows dip down to about 68. Thunderstorms likely tomorrow, high temperatures reach up to 84, cloudy skies expected. Slight chance for storms tomorrow night, 72. I'm staff meteorologist Jennifer Wojcicki. Currently 78.
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0: with Ian Munsick and Cody Johnson teaming up there together. Long live Cowgirls, that's right. I'm telling you what, you're listening to 103.7. And if you're just tuning in, this is Jamie Lee. I'm going to be here finishing out your night for you. Hopefully you've been hanging around with me the whole night. I'm going to roll some more country music for you. Stick around for a little bit. I'll be playing Blake Shelton.
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1: Here's your regional radio KJEL Skyscan forecast. A flood watch continues until 1 p.m. tomorrow afternoon. Thunderstorms likely tonight, otherwise mainly cloudy skies expected. Lows dip down to about 68. Thunderstorms likely tomorrow, high temperatures reach up to 84, cloudy skies expected. Slight chance for storms tomorrow night, 72. I'm staff meteorologist Jennifer Wojcicki. Currently, 78.
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1: News. I'm Kathleen Maloney. Six people stabbed at New York's Penn Station this evening. One seriously hurt. This a day before President Trump attends the basketball playoffs at Madison Square Garden.
2: Fans should expect enhanced security measures when entering Madison Square Garden, including TSA-style screening procedures. Guests are strongly encouraged to arrive at least 2 hours before tip-off.
1: Fox's C.B. Cotton. Iran fired missiles at Israel today in retaliation for an Israeli attack on Beirut. Fox's Trey Ying has President Trump's reaction.
3: The president told me it's certainly not going to help negotiations. He went on to say, what I would suggest to Iran, you've shot your missiles, that's enough. Get back to the table and make a deal.
1: The president also urging Israel not to strike back at Iran. 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
4: Here's your regional radio KJEL Skyscan forecast. A flood watch continues until 1 p.m. tomorrow afternoon. A tornado watch continues until 10 p.m. tonight. Chance for storms tonight. Otherwise, mainly cloudy skies expected. Lows dip down to about 68. Thunderstorms likely tomorrow. Highs level off around 84. Cloudy skies expected. I'm staff meteorologist Jennifer Wojcicki. Currently, it's 76 degrees.
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The Garage, they're coming to Missouri. I don't remember when. I think September. Don't count on it. You better look it up yourself, but they're coming here. I'll tell you what. Hey, I'm just moving along right now. If you're just tuning in to KJO 103.7, it's Jamie Lee. I'm here. I'm going to cover you all the way to the end of the night. Stick around.

0: Corey Kent there on 103.7. I got a little bit of announcements coming up. I got Dan and Shay on their way with their new song, Say So. Hang on for that.
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1: Here's your regional radio KJEL Skyscan forecast. A flood watch continues until 1 p.m. tomorrow afternoon. A tornado watch continues until 10 p.m. tonight. Chance for storms tonight. Otherwise, mainly cloudy skies expected. Lows dip down to about 68. Thunderstorms likely tomorrow. Highs level off around 84. Cloudy skies expected. I'm staff meteorologist Jennifer Wojcicki. Currently, it's 76 degrees.
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This day in 1982, Graceland, Elvis Presley's home in Memphis, Tennessee, they opened up the doors to tourists. And we were down there. I did not get to go in it. I would like to go in it someday. I did see pictures of it, but it's still recognized as the second most visited private home residence, and the first being the White House. 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Dasha's on her way.

There's Graylin James. Every time it does that click, it's not me. It's in that song. Just so y'all know, if you're awake, I hope you're awake still listening to me. I got to carry into it on the way on 103.7 KJEL.

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1: News. I'm Ted Linder. Iran firing missiles at Israel Sunday in retaliation for an Israeli attack on Beirut. Fox's Trey Yingst with President Trump's reaction.
2: The president told me it's certainly not going to help negotiations. He went on to say, what I would suggest to Iran, you've shot your missiles, that's enough. Get back to the table and make a deal.
1: However, a short while ago, the Israeli Air Force struck military targets belonging to the Iranian regime in western and central Iran. And six people stabbed in New York City at Penn Station on Sunday night, one seriously hurt. This a day before President Trump attends the basketball playoffs at Madison Square Garden upstairs.
3: Fans should expect enhanced security measures when entering Madison Square Garden, including TSA-style screening procedures. Guests are strongly encouraged to arrive at least 2 hours before tip-off.
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4: Here's your regional radio KJEL Skyscan forecast. A flood watch continues until 1 p.m. tomorrow afternoon. A tornado watch continues until 10 p.m. tonight. Chance for storms tonight. Otherwise, mainly cloudy skies expected. Lows dip down to about 68. Thunderstorms likely tomorrow. Highs level off around 84. Cloudy skies expected. I'm staff meteorologist Jennifer Wojcicki. Right now, 69.
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Hey, how's everybody doing? Everybody still hanging on? Got a little bit more time with you. If you're just tuning in, though, this is Jamie Lee on KJO 103.7. You just heard Dustin Lynch, and I've got Kelsey Hart up next. We're going to get her done. Hopefully you're relaxing by now, getting ready to sit down and do what you want to do.

0: Thomas Rhett. They're on your 103.7 KGEL. I've got weather coming up, a few announcements, and I'll be back after Zach Bryan with his new song, Plastic Cigarettes.
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0: Dierks Bentley there, long trip alone. You know, he's coming to Missouri as well. I can't remember when either. It's getting late. I'm getting tired, but he's coming. If you like him, look him up. 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
1: Here's your regional radio KJEL Skyscan forecast. A flood watch continues until 1 p.m. tomorrow afternoon. A tornado watch continues until 10 p.m. tonight. Chance for storms tonight. Otherwise, mainly cloudy skies expected. Lows dip down to about 68. Thunderstorms likely tomorrow. Highs level off around 84. Cloudy skies expected. I'm staff meteorologist Jennifer Wojcicki. Right now, 69.
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Luke Bryan there with George Burge. Y'all riding on, riding on, riding on to bed. I don't know. Stick with me. Got a little bit longer to go. I got Chase Matthew on the way with 103.7.

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1: News. I'm Sue Guzman. Israel launching airstrikes into western Iran in response to missile fire Sunday. Fox's Trey Yanks tells us it came after President Trump urged Israel to hold its fire.
2: The president told me it's certainly not going to help negotiations. He went on to say, what I would suggest to Iran, you shot your missiles, that's enough. Get back to the table and make a deal.
1: Saudi Arabia sounding missile alert sirens Monday morning in an area home to an airbase that hosts U.S. forces. Six people stabbed at New York's Penn Station tonight. One seriously hurt. This is a day before President Trump attends the basketball playoffs at Madison Square Garden.
3: Fans should expect enhanced security measures when entering Madison Square Garden, including TSA-style screening procedures. Guests are strongly encouraged to arrive at least 2 hours before tip-off.
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4: Here's your regional radio KJEL Skyscan forecast. A flood watch continues. Chance of thunderstorms tonight. Otherwise, mainly cloudy skies expected. Lows level off around 68. Thunderstorms likely tomorrow. High temperatures reach up to 84. Cloudy skies expected. Slight chance for storms. Tomorrow night, lows dip down to about 72. Partly cloudy skies. I'm staff meteorologist Jennifer Wojcicki. Currently, it's 71 degrees.
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Lady A right there. I've said it before. I want to see them in concert. So I need to be looking for myself. I need to be checking out where they're at instead of telling y'all where you can go. 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

has Brandon Lake, a Christian singer, crossing over. I like that. He's been doing some work with a lot of other country artists. Right there, he was with Baylor Zimmerman, so I'm happy to have him over on our side working with us on the countryside as well. 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

0: I always liked me some Rascal Flatts. I was disappointed when they broke up. Don't know why. I didn't get into all the details, but he's a little hard to sing to. He sings a little bit higher than I do. But you're listening to 103.7 KJEL. I got some stuff coming up for you. Stick around.
1: Here's your regional radio KJEL Skyscan forecast. A flood watch continues. Chance of thunderstorms tonight. Otherwise, mainly cloudy skies expected. Lows level off around 68. Thunderstorms likely. Tomorrow, high temperatures reach up to 84. Cloudy skies expected. Slight chance for storms. Tomorrow night, lows dip down to about 72. Partly cloudy skies. I'm staff meteorologist Jennifer Wojcicki. Currently, it's 71 degrees.
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0: Hey guys, thanks for spending your Sunday evening with me, Jamie Lee, on KJEL 103.7. You can catch me during the weekdays from 10 to 2. Hope you had a great evening. Hope you had a great weekend. Y'all have some sweet dreams, and y'all take care.
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1: Fox News, I'm Ted Linder. Iran firing missiles at Israel Sunday in retaliation for an Israeli attack on Beirut. Fox's Trey Yingst with more from President Trump.
2: The president told me it's certainly not going to help negotiations. He went on to say, what I would suggest to Iran, you've shot your missiles, that's enough. Get back to the table and make a deal.
1: A short while ago, the Israeli Air Force striking military targets belonging to the Iranian regime in western and central Iran. Multiple people reportedly killed, others injured following a 7.8 magnitude earthquake that shook part of the southern Philippines early on Monday. Tsunami warnings were also issued. Power outages reported. People urged to get to higher ground. The epicenter of the tremor, with a depth of 6.2 miles, it struck about 8 miles southwest of General Santos City. 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
3: Here's your regional radio KJEL Skyscan forecast. A flood watch continues. Thunderstorms likely overnight, otherwise mainly cloudy skies expected. Lows dip down to about 68. Cloudy skies expected Monday. Storms likely, highs level off around 84. Slight chance for storms Monday night, lows level off around 72, partly cloudy skies. I'm staff meteorologist Jennifer Wojcicki. Currently, it's 71 degrees.
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She can see herself in the shiny grill and the wide wheels of a red Chevelle. With four on the floor and the top down. 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

0: Here's your regional radio KJEL SkyScan forecast. A flood watch continues. Thunderstorms likely
1: overnight, otherwise mainly cloudy skies expected. Lows dip down to about 68.
0: Cloudy skies expected Monday. Storms likely,
1: highs level off around 84.
0: Slight chance for storms
1: Monday night, lows level off around 72, partly cloudy skies.
0: I'm staff meteorologist Jennifer Wojcicki. Currently,
1: it's 71 degrees.
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1: Fox News, I'm Sue Guzman. Fighting escalating between Israel and Iran. Israel's military warning the public a second wave of Iranian missiles was targeting the country and urged them to seek shelter. Fox's Trey Yinks tells us that after the first attacks by Iran, President Trump had urged Israel to hold its fire.
2: The president told me it's certainly not going to help negotiations. He went on to say, what I would suggest to Iran, you shot your missiles, that's enough. Get back to the table and make a deal.
1: Six people stabbed at New York's Penn Station. One seriously hurt. This a day before President Trump attends the basketball playoffs at Madison Square Garden.
3: Fans should expect enhanced security measures when entering Madison Square Garden, including TSA-style screening procedures. Guests are strongly encouraged to arrive at least 2 hours before tip-off.
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4: Here's your regional radio KJEL Skyscan forecast. A flood watch continues. Thunderstorms likely overnight, otherwise mainly cloudy skies expected. Lows dip down to about 68. Cloudy skies expected Monday. Storms likely, highs level off around 84. Slight chance for storms Monday night, lows level off around 72, partly cloudy skies. I'm staff meteorologist Jennifer Wojcicki. Currently, it's 71 degrees.
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0: Here's your regional radio KJEL SkyScan forecast. A flood watch continues. Thunderstorms likely overnight, otherwise mainly cloudy skies expected. Lows dip down to about 68. Cloudy skies expected Monday. Storms likely, highs level off around 84. Slight chance for storms Monday night, lows level off around 72, partly cloudy skies. I'm staff meteorologist Jennifer Wojcicki. Currently, it's 71 degrees.
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1: Fox News, I'm Ted Linder. Six people stabbed in New York City at Penn Station Sunday night. One seriously hurt. This a day before President Trump attends the basketball playoffs upstairs at Madison Square Garden.
2: Fans should expect enhanced security measures when entering Madison Square Garden, including TSA-style screening procedures. Guests are strongly encouraged to arrive at least 2 hours before tip-off.
1: Fox's CB Cotton. Iran firing missiles at Israel Sunday in retaliation for an Israeli attack on Beirut. Fox's Trey Yinks with more on President Trump's reaction.
3: The president told me it's certainly not going to help negotiations. He went on to say, what I would suggest to Iran, you shot your missiles, that's enough. Get back to the table and make a deal.
1: The Israeli Air Force responding by striking military targets belonging to the Iranian regime. And the 79th Annual Tony Awards held at Radio City, New York City, Schmigadoon wins for Best Musical. 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
4: Here's your regional radio KJEL Skyscan forecast. A flood watch continues. Thunderstorms likely overnight, otherwise mainly cloudy skies expected. Lows dip down to about 68. Cloudy skies expected Monday. Storms likely, highs level off around 84. Slight chance for storms, Monday night, lows level off around 72, partly cloudy skies. I'm staff meteorologist Jennifer Wojcicki. Right now, 70.
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0: Here's your regional radio KJEL SkyScan forecast. A flood watch continues. Thunderstorms likely overnight, otherwise mainly cloudy skies expected. Lows dip down to about 68. Cloudy skies expected Monday. Storms likely, highs level off around 84. Slight chance for storms Monday night, lows level off around 72, partly cloudy skies. I'm staff meteorologist Jennifer Wojcicki. Right now, 70.
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We got winners, we got losers, chain smokers and boozers, and we got yuppies, we got bikers, and we got

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1: News. I'm Sue Guzman. Israel and Iran trading fire early Monday in retaliatory strikes, raising concern about a widening Middle Eastern conflict. This announcement notifying people on board an airplane as they landed in Israel.
2: Missiles are coming here. We need to get off this airplane.
1: Six people injured in a stabbing at New York's Penn Station Sunday. This coming a day before President Trump attends the basketball playoffs at Madison Square Garden.
3: Fans should expect enhanced security measures when entering Madison Square Garden, including TSA-style screening procedures. Guests are strongly encouraged to arrive at least 2 hours before tip-off.
1: Fox's C.B. Cotton, 12 people dead, 200 injured after a 7.8 magnitude earthquake struck the southern Philippines. And the 79th annual Tony Awards held at Radio City Music Hall in New York City Sunday. Schmigadoon taking home the Tony for Best New Musical. 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
4: Here's your regional radio KJEL Skyscan forecast. A flood watch remains in effect. Storms likely overnight, otherwise mainly cloudy skies expected. Lows level off around 69. Cloudy skies expected Monday. Chance of thunderstorms. Highs level off around 82. Slight chance of thunderstorms Monday night. Lows dip down to about 72. Partly cloudy skies. I'm staff meteorologist Jennifer Wojcicki. Currently, it's 70 degrees.
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0: Here's your regional radio KJEL Skyscan forecast. A flood watch remains in effect. Storms likely overnight, otherwise mainly cloudy skies expected. Lows of a low of around 69. Cloudy skies expected Monday. Chance of thunderstorms.
1: Highs level off around 82.
0: Slight chance of thunderstorms Monday night.
1: Lows dip down to about 72. Partly cloudy skies.
0: I'm staff meteorologist Jennifer Wojcicki. Currently,
1: it's 70 degrees.
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1: News. I'm Ted Linder. Iran firing missiles at Israel Sunday in retaliation for an Israeli attack on Beirut. Fox's Trey Yingst with more on President Trump's reaction.
2: The president told me it's certainly not going to help negotiations. He went on to say, what I would suggest to Iran, you shot your missiles, that's enough. Get back to the table and make a deal.
1: The Israeli Air Force responding by striking military targets belonging to the Iranian regime in western and central Iran. The 79th annual Tony Awards held at Radio City Music Hall in New York City on Sunday night, focusing on honoring theater excellence. Here's the award winner for Best Musical.
3: And the Tony Award goes to... Ooh, it's a good seal. Okay. Schmigadoon!
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4: Here's your regional radio KJEL Skyscan forecast. A flood watch remains in effect. Storms likely overnight, otherwise mainly cloudy skies expected. Lows level off around 69. Cloudy skies expected Monday. Chance of thunderstorms. Highs level off around 82. Slight chance of thunderstorms Monday night. Lows dip down to about 72. Partly cloudy skies. I'm staff meteorologist Jennifer Wojcicki. Right now, 71.
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0: Here's your regional radio KJEL Skyscan forecast. A flood watch remains in effect. Storms likely overnight, otherwise mainly cloudy skies expected. Lows of a low around 69. Cloudy skies expected Monday. Chance of thunderstorms. Highs level off around 82. Slight chance of thunderstorms Monday night. Lows dip down to about 72. Partly cloudy skies. I'm staff meteorologist Jennifer Wojcicki. Right now, 71.
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1: Fox News, I'm Sue Guzman. Sirens sounding in Israel as Iran launched a barrage of attacks early Monday, raising concerns about a widening Middle Eastern conflict. This announcement notifying people on board an airplane as it landed earlier in Israel.
2: Missiles are coming here. We need to get off this airplane.
1: Six people injured in a stabbing at New York's Penn Station. Suspect was taken into custody at the scene. Person suffered serious injuries. So far, no word on the motive. 19 people dead, 200 injured after a 7.8 magnitude earthquake struck the southern Philippines, many buildings collapsing. The 79th annual Tony Awards held at Radio City Music Hall in New York Sunday night. Schmigadoon taking home the Tony for Best New Musical. 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
3: Here's your regional radio KJEL SkyScan forecast. A flood watch remains in effect. Storms likely overnight, otherwise mainly cloudy skies expected. Lows level off around 69. Cloudy skies expected Monday. Chance of thunderstorms. Highs level off around 82. Slight chance of thunderstorms Monday night. Lows dip down to about 72. Partly cloudy skies. I'm staff meteorologist Jennifer Wojcicki. Right now, 71.
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2: Fox News, I'm Sue Guzman. Sirens sounding in Israel as Iran launched a barrage of attacks early Monday, raising concerns about a widening Middle Eastern conflict. This announcement notifying people on board an airplane as it landed earlier in Israel.
3: Missiles are coming here. We need to get off this airplane.
2: Six people injured in a stabbing at New York's Penn Station. Suspect was taken into custody at the scene. Person suffered serious injuries. So far, no word on the motive. 19 people dead, 200 injured after a 7.8 magnitude earthquake struck the southern Philippines, many buildings collapsing. The 79th annual Tony Awards held at Radio City Music Hall in New York Sunday night. Schmigadoon taking home the Tony for Best New Musical. 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
4: With your KJEL 103.7 live and local news break, I'm Riley Davis. I got the opportunity to speak with Lebanon pastor Ellen Martin about her book, Grace Upon Grace. This book is a collection of all her weekly devotionals that play here on KJEL. I asked Ellen what it means to her to be a woman in her field. Here's what she had to say.
5: I think it's an exciting thing, but I admit I did not go into it for the reason of breaking the glass ceiling, as they call it, at all. But it is fun to remind people now that God gives everyone gifts in ministry. And God, for me, would not do that, would not give women gifts in ministry if they weren't to serve. And biblically, we do know that there are women who served, who were over house churches, who were patrons, who we believe in different ways preached even in those house churches. And we know that Jesus called men and women and helped them to use their gifts. So what's fun about it is to be reminded, or to remind people, that as an example, I'm the first woman in this church, and this church has been here since 1868. And that's kind of fun, the very first woman after all those years.
4: If you would like to purchase a copy of Grace Upon Grace, contact Ellen Martin at pastoremartin@gmail.com or at 1-417-594-0267. Hear more from Pastor Ellen Martin in the coming days on KJEL 103.7. A Mount Vernon man has died in a crash early Friday morning in Lawrence County. The crash occurred on Missouri 39 when a GMC crossed the center line and struck a Toyota head-on. The 36-year-old GMC driver was pronounced dead at the scene. His body was taken to Lakin Funeral Home in Pierce City. The 32-year-old Toyota driver was seriously injured. She was taken to Mercy Hospital in Springfield. The City of Lebanon crews will be working across several locations this week. Residents and drivers in these areas should plan ahead for possible disruptions in their route. The electric department will be working in the 700th block of Bryce Street, along with crews working in the 600th block area of West Fremont Road. Construction crews will be on Main Street and be near the Lebanon High School. The city's sewer crew will be inspecting sewer lines between West Highway 32 and New Buffalo Road. All work is expected to continue throughout the week. Residents and drivers near work zones should use caution and follow directions from crew members on site. 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
6: Here's your regional radio KJEL Skyscan forecast. A flood watch continues until 1 p.m. this afternoon. Chance of thunderstorms today, otherwise cloudy skies. Highs level off around 82. Slight chance of thunderstorms tonight, lows dip down to about 72. Partly cloudy skies. Mainly sunny skies tomorrow, slight chance of thunderstorms, high of 90. I'm staff meteorologist Jennifer Wojcicki. Right now, it's 71 degrees.
0: let's take a look at the cash cattle market report. Last week, Southern live trade was marked at mostly 256 to 258, a dollar lower to a dollar higher than the previous week's weighted averages. Northern dress deals were done at mostly 405, steady with the prior week's weighted averages. Beef cutouts are mixed with choice up 4 cents at 392.70 based on 68 loads, and select down 35 cents at 382.69 based on 10 loads. Over on the mercantile, August live cattle up 12 cents at 241.65, October up 32 cents at 234.12, and December up 90 cents at 233.67. August feeder cattle up 52 cents at 353.90, September up 75 cents at 350.82, and October up 57 cents at 347.22. Let's take a look at the cash hog market report. The Eastern Corn Belt is unavailable due to confidentiality. The Western Corn Belt is down 53 cents at 95.50. Iowa, Minnesota is down 92 cents at 95.19. The national cash hog average is down 181 at 93.85, an average range of 87 to 97. Pork carcass cutouts are up 305 at 101.18, based on 269 loads. Over on the mercantile, July lean hogs down 280 at 98.80, August down 205 at 97.22, and October down 197 at 83.45. Taking a look at the grain futures on the Chicago Board of Trade, July corn down 2.5 at 4.15, September down 2.5 at 4.24.5, December down 2 at 4.44. July soybeans down 6 at 11.15.5, August down 5.75 at 11.20.25, November down 4.25 at 11.33.25. July Chicago wheat down 0.25 at 5.79.75, September down 0.5 at 5.92.25, December down 3/4 at 6.10.75. The Dow is down 695 points at 50,866. With this look at your markets, I'm Kaylin Lair on TFN The Farm Net.
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1: The city of Valdosta has been home to many grand old structures, but over the years, a lot of them began to vanish.
5: After 1980, we actually created our historic district, and that's when regulation came in that would protect these buildings. Prior to 1980, we lost dozens of gorgeous homes and buildings. If we had what we originally had in Valdosta, we would compete with Savannah and Charleston for tourism.
1: Jessica Gaines says there are many homes that remain and are open to visitors. What magnificent place is known for the beautiful grounds and a number of columns.
5: So our crown jewel, we call it the jewel of Valdosta, is the Crescent Garden Centers. This is a magnificent home on Patterson Street. It is a gorgeous, gorgeous home that is well worth the trip. 13 pillars for those 13 original colonies.
1: The historic district also extends to the seat of government.
5: The historic courthouse was constructed in 1904, finished in 1905. By 2011, we had to construct the new judicial complex. So for 12 years, this building sat empty. Needed a lot of work. So in 23, we completed the restoration. We're back in the building. It's open as a historic landmark.
1: And other buildings have ties to a character from the Wild West.
5: One of our people that's kind of our claim to fame is Doc Holliday grew up here in Valdosta. His mother was a Mackie. So when you see the buildings and the places that show that name, there's a great connection there. Doc Holliday's mother was a Mackie. He grew up here. His childhood home is still here.
1: The city has many historic homes, buildings, and stories that folks enjoy coming to see. Traveling the countryside in Valdosta, Georgia, I'm Andrew McRae.
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1: Fox News, I'm Sue Guzman. Sirens sounding in Israel as Iran launched a barrage of attacks early Monday, raising concerns about a widening Middle Eastern conflict. This announcement notifying people on board an airplane as it landed earlier in Israel.
2: Missiles are coming here. We need to get off this airplane.
1: Six people injured in a stabbing at New York's Penn Station. Suspect was taken into custody at the scene. Person suffered serious injuries. So far, no word on the motive. 19 people dead, 200 injured after a 7.8 magnitude earthquake struck the southern Philippines, many buildings collapsing. The 79th annual Tony Awards held at Radio City Music Hall in New York Sunday night. Schmigadoon taking home the Tony for Best New Musical. 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
3: 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Warrants have been issued for two Mexico, Missouri residents charged with allowing children to smoke marijuana. Prosecutors charged Joseph Krogan and Michaela Krogan with two counts each of delivery of 35 grams or less of marijuana to a minor and three counts of first-degree endangering welfare of a child involving drugs. Someone showed the police a video that appeared to show a 7-year-old child smoking marijuana. Documents state that Michaela Krogan admitted to giving marijuana to the 7-year-old and also gave marijuana to a 4-year-old and a 5-year-old. Joseph allegedly said they gave the children the marijuana to mellow out the children due to behavioral issues. No bond warrants were issued for Joseph or Michaela Krogan. Police arrest four suspects involved with a robbery in Springfield Friday morning. Springfield Police Department responded to a robbery at a Taco Bell on North Glenstone Avenue around 4 a.m. One victim was minorly injured in the robbery. Information from that victim led investigators to a possible location of the suspects at a home on North Link Avenue. Officers secured the area and spoke with the individuals inside the house. Four suspects were taken into custody. Police are still gathering evidence and investigating the incident. The Laclede County Commission will hold a meeting at 8:30 a.m. Tuesday, June 9th. The board will discuss and possibly take action on general county business and raising Old Glory. As routine business, the board will discuss payroll change forms, monthly settlements, abstract of fee, and accounts payable. Individuals who wish to make comments must first be recognized by the presiding commissioner. Each speaker must state their name and address for the record. All comments will be directed to the commission. You can drop off brush and yard debris for free at the Public Works facility in Lebanon from 7:30 a.m. to 3:30 p.m. Monday through Friday at 1401 West Commercial Street. Laclede County residents can drop off brush and yard debris free of charge. Before you unload, stop and check in at the receiving office on the backside of the main building. For more details, go to the City of Lebanon Facebook page. 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
4: Here's your regional radio KJEL Skyscan forecast. A flood watch continues until 1 p.m. this afternoon. Chance of thunderstorms today, otherwise cloudy skies. Highs level off around 82. Slight chance of thunderstorms tonight. Lows dip down to about 72. Partly cloudy skies. Mainly sunny skies tomorrow. Slight chance of thunderstorms. High of 90. I'm staff meteorologist Jennifer Wojcicki. Right now, it's 71 degrees.
5: Let's take a look at the cash cattle market report. Last week, Southern Live Trade was marked at mostly 256 to 258, a dollar lower to a dollar higher than the previous week's weighted averages. Northern Dress deals were done at mostly 405, steady with the prior week's weighted averages. Beef cutouts are mixed with choice up 4 cents at $3.9270 based on 68 loads, and select down 35 cents at $3.8269 based on 10 loads. Over on the mercantile, August live cattle up 12 cents at $2.4165, October up 32 cents at $2.3412, and December up 90 cents at $2.3367. August feeder cattle up 52 cents at $3.5390, September up 75 cents at $3.5082, and October up 57 cents at $3.4722. Let's take a look at the cash hog market report. The Eastern Corn Belt is unavailable due to confidentiality. The Western Corn Belt is down 53 cents at $95.50. Iowa, Minnesota is down 92 cents at $95.19. The national cash hog average is down 181 at 93.85, an average range of 87 to 97. Pork carcass cutouts are up 305 at 101.18, based on 269 loads. Over on the mercantile, July lean hogs down 280 at 98.80, August down 205 at 97.22, and October down 197 at 83.45. Taking a look at the

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0: It is time for your farm news and ag update here on TFN, the Farm Net. Today, USDA participant Rod Bain and USDA livestock analyst Michael McConnell are going to be discussing whether there were any signals within the USDA's latest cattle on-feed report to signify efforts of producers and feedlots to rebuild the nation's beef cattle herd.
1: We have more animals coming into the feedlots, fewer of them leaving. And so that is how we end up with the higher inventory on May 1 versus a year ago.
2: USDA livestock analyst Michael McConnell summing up this month's cattle on feed report, breaking down the numbers from the report.
1: As of May 1, there was 11.58 million head of cattle in feedlots with greater than 1,000 head capacity. That was 2% higher than a year ago. Over the course of April, there was 1.70 million head that were placed into those feedlots, which was 6% higher than a year ago.
2: What is behind the increase in cattle feedlot placements and in inventory year over year?
1: We did see a little bit of a pickup in the number of animals that were placed during the month of April. This comes on the heels of several months where we've seen relatively lighter placements. Some of the animals that were available out on pasture are now coming into feedlots, and so there's a little bit of a backlog. In addition to which, there's also drought conditions throughout much of the cattle growing areas in the country, and so that might be presenting opportunity for producers to bring their animals off pasture and into feedlots.
2: However, there was an offset to feedlot placements and inventory.
1: The number of cattle marketed from feedlots was down pretty sharply from a year ago.
2: Down 10% from the previous year.
1: That continues the pattern that we've seen through much of the year, where we've seen slower rate of marketings out of feedlots, as well as slower steer and heifer slaughter.
2: And even though beef prices have been increasing and are seasonably higher than 1 year ago,
1: the price for fed cattle right now has also been increasing, but at a higher rate. Margins for packers are not as strong now, so as a result, we've seen a lower rate of slaughter.
2: Hence, lower marketings. McConnell provides additional analysis.
1: We still see values and prices pretty elevated throughout the supply chain, whether they be for wholesale beef, for fed cattle, or for feeders. Overall, that's having the impact of basically kind of slowing things down a little bit, and feedlots are hanging on to animals for a longer period of time, putting more weight on them and maximizing the revenue that they get out of each animal.
2: I'm Rod Bain reporting for the U.S. Department of Agriculture in Washington, D.C.
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4: Fox News, I'm Gianna Gelosi. Israel and Iran trading fire overnight, testing the already fragile ceasefire with the most strikes we've seen in months.
5: More explosions rocked the Iranian capital of Tehran as the Israelis are going on the offensive after they came under a significant Iranian ballistic missile attack overnight. This all started yesterday afternoon when the IDF struck the Lebanese capital of Beirut.
4: That's Fox's Trey Yinks in Tel Aviv. President Trump posted a Truth Social moments ago saying Israel and Iran must immediately stop shooting. He's set to attend Game 3 of the NBA Finals at Madison Square Garden tonight. We're nearby last night.
6: A man is in police custody after he allegedly stabbed multiple people in New York's Penn Station. It happened just after 7 p.m. local time. It's not clear what led up to the attack.
4: That's Fox's Ashley Strohmeyer. 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
3: 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Here's this hour's news update with Jeff Boggs.
7: Another person has pleaded guilty to first-degree murder in the 2023 shooting death of Chavez Wynn. Cesar Bolanos of Springfield was sentenced to 25 years in prison, along with 10 years for armed criminal action to be served consecutively. As part of a plea agreement, six other charges were dismissed. On November 14th, 2023, Bolanos and four others shot at Wynn's car, killing him and injuring his pregnant girlfriend, Haley Frillman, in downtown Springfield. The Lebanon R3 School District will hold a board meeting Tuesday, June 9th at 5:30 p.m. in the central office boardroom. Items on the agenda include accepting bids for the food services supplies for the upcoming year, the monthly financial report, the student handbook for the upcoming school year, and a report on turnover and exit surveys. The Community Blood Center of the Ozarks will be in Lebanon for a blood drive in the meeting room of the Laclede County Library on Jefferson Avenue on Wednesday, June 10th from 12:30 p.m. to 6 p.m. People who donate blood will receive an All-American t-shirt and a give-and-go pass valued at more than $245, good for use at Super Splash USA in the Lake of the Ozarks, Andy B. in Springfield, Fritz's Adventures in Branson, and Northwest Arkansas Naturals in Springdale. A Laclede County boy set a new Missouri state fishing record. The Missouri Department of Conservation says 14-year-old Memphis Nelson of Grove Spring caught a river red horse sucker weighing 10 pounds and 3 ounces, measuring 28.5 inches long during the evening of May 16th on the Osage Fork in the Gasconade River. The catch was verified by conservation officials in Camdenton using a certified scale. Nelson's father, Derek, mentioned that his son had been fishing most of his life, and the family plans to have the fish mounted as a memento of that achievement. With your KJL 103.7 local news break, I'm Jeff Boggs.
8: Here's your regional radio KJEL Skyscan forecast. A flood watch continues until 1 p.m. this afternoon. Chance of thunderstorms today, otherwise cloudy skies. Highs level off around 82. Slight chance of thunderstorms tonight, lows dip down to about 72. Partly cloudy skies. Mainly sunny skies tomorrow, slight chance of thunderstorms, high of 90. I'm staff meteorologist Jennifer Wojcicki. Right now, it's 71 degrees.
0: July corn down 2.5 at 4:15. September down 2.5 at 4:24.5. December down 2.25 at 4:43.75. July soybeans down 6.25 at 11:15.25. August down 6.25 at 11:19.75. November down 5 at 11:32.5. July Chicago wheat up 0.25 at 5:80.25. September unchanged at 5:92.75. December down 0.25 at 6:11.25. August live cattle up 12 cents at 241.65. October up 32 cents at 234.12. December up 90 cents at 233.67. August feeder cattle up 52 cents at 353.90. September up 75 cents at 350.82. October up 57 cents at 347.22. July lean hogs down 280 at 98.80. August down 205 at 97.22. July down 197 at 83.45. The Dow's down 695 points at 50,866. With this look at your markets, I'm Kaylin Lair on TFN, the Farm Net.
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1: Fox News, I'm Gianna Gelosi. Israel and Iran trading fire overnight, testing the already fragile ceasefire with the most strikes we've seen in months.
2: More explosions rock the Iranian capital of Tehran as the Israelis are going on the offensive after they came under a significant Iranian ballistic missile attack overnight. This all started yesterday afternoon when the IDF struck the Lebanese capital of Beirut.
1: That's Fox's Trey Yinks in Tel Aviv. President Trump posted a Truth Social moments ago saying Israel and Iran must immediately stop shooting. He's set to attend Game 3 of the NBA Finals at Madison Square Garden tonight. We're nearby last night.
3: A man is in police custody after he allegedly stabbed multiple people in New York's Penn Station. It happened just after 7 p.m. local time. It's not clear what led up to the attack.
1: That's Fox's Ashley Strohmeyer. 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
0: Source for news and information, MyOzarksOnline.com and 103.7 FM, KJEL Lebanon. Here's this hour's news update with Jeff Boggs.
4: A man is dead after a crash on Route W in Morgan County. The Highway Patrol says a pickup truck driven by a 66-year-old man from Versailles ran off the road on a curve, struck two highway signs, then crashed into a creek bank and overturned. He was pronounced dead at the scene. The Lebanon R3 School District will hold a board meeting Tuesday, June 9th at 5:30 p.m. in the central office boardroom. Items on the agenda include accepting bids for the food services supply for the upcoming year, and the monthly financial report, the student handbook for the upcoming school year, and a report on turnover and exit surveys. Little Clay County Commission will hold a meeting at 8:30 a.m. Tuesday, June 9th. The board will discuss and possibly take action on general county business. As routine business, the board will discuss payroll change forms, monthly statements, abstract of fee, and accounts payable. Individuals who wish to make comments must first be recognized by the presiding commissioner. Each speaker must state their name and address for the record. All comments will be directed by the commission. The Community Blood Center of the Ozarks will be in Lebanon for a blood drive in the meeting room of the Clay County Library on Jefferson Avenue on Wednesday, June 10th from 12:30 p.m. to 6 p.m. People who donate blood will receive an All-American t-shirt and a give-and-go fun pass valued at more than $245, good for use at Super Splash USA at the Lake of the Ozarks, Andy B's in Springfield, Fritz's Adventures in Branson, and Northwest Arkansas Naturals in Springdale. The City of Lebanon crews will be working across several locations this week. Residents and drivers in the area should plan ahead for possible disruptions in their route. The electric department will be working in the 700 block of Bryce Street along with crews working in the 600 block of West Fremont Road. Construction crews will be on Main Street and near the Lebanon High School. The city sewer crews will be inspecting sewer lines between West Highway 32 and New Buffalo Road. All work is expected to continue throughout the week. 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
5: Here's your regional radio KJEL Skyscan forecast. A flood watch continues until 1 p.m. this afternoon. Chance of thunderstorms today, otherwise cloudy skies. Highs level off around 82. Slight chance of thunderstorms tonight. Lows dip down to about 72. Partly cloudy skies. Mainly sunny skies tomorrow. Slight chance of thunderstorms. High of 90. I'm staff meteorologist Jennifer Wojcicki. Right now, it's 71 degrees.
6: July, corn down 2¾ at 4:14¾. September down 2¾ at 4:24¼. December down 2¼ at 4:43¾. July soybeans down 3½ at 11:18. August down 3½ at 11:22½. November down 2¾ at 11:34¾. July Chicago wheat down a half at 5.79½. September down 3/4 at 5.92. December down 1¼ at 6.10¼. August live cattle up 12 cents at 2.41.65. October up 32 cents at 2.34.12. December up 90 cents at 2.33.67. August feeder cattle up 52 cents at 3.53.90. September up 75 cents at 3.50.82. October up 57 cents at 3.47.22. July lean hogs down 2.80 at 98.80. August down 2.05 at 97.22. And October down 197 at 83.45. The Dow is down 695 points at 50,866. With this week, your markets, I'm Kaylin Lair on TFN The Farm Net.
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1: News. I'm CJ Papa. Iran's military says its strikes on Israel are finished for now after the two countries had resumed firing missiles at each other. Fox's Trey Inks explains why.
2: It comes down to one reason, and that is that the Iranians are trying to tie the issue of Lebanon and their support of the largest proxy they have in the region, Hezbollah, to the broader negotiations with the United States. They say if the Israelis strike Hezbollah, they will strike Israel.
1: President Trump not at the White House this morning.
3: President Trump spent his weekend here in New Jersey at his Bedminster Golf Club. He's expected to hold executive time today, and then he will travel to New York for New York's one of the largest sporting events it will hold in decades.
1: Fox's Alex Hogan, the president, longtime Knicks fan, will attend the team's first NBA Finals home game since 1999. 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
4: With your KJEL 103.7 live and local news break, I'm Riley Davis. I got the opportunity to speak with Lebanon pastor Ellen Martin about her book, Grace Upon Grace. This book is a collection of all her weekly devotionals that play here on KJEL. I asked Ellen what it means to her to be a woman in her field. Here's what she had to say.
5: I think it's an exciting thing, but I admit I did not go into it for the reason of breaking the glass ceiling, as they call it, at all. But it is fun to remind people now that God gives everyone gifts in ministry. And God, for me, would not do that, would not give women gifts in ministry if they weren't to serve. And biblically, we do know that there are women who served, who were over house churches, who were patrons, who we believe in different ways preached even in those house churches. And we know that Jesus called men and women and helped them to use their gifts. So what's fun about it is to be reminded, or to remind people, that as an example, I'm the first woman in this church, and this church has been here since 1868. And that's kind of fun, the very first woman after all those years.
4: If you would like to purchase a copy of Grace Upon Grace, contact Ellen Martin at pastoremartin@gmail.com or at 1-417-594-0267. Hear more from Pastor Ellen Martin in the coming days on KJEL 103.7. A Mount Vernon man has died in a crash early Friday morning in Lawrence County. The crash occurred on Missouri 39 when a GMC crossed the center line and struck a Toyota head-on. The 36-year-old GMC driver was pronounced dead at the scene. His body was taken to Lake Inn Funeral Home in Pierce City. The 32-year-old Toyota driver was seriously injured. She was taken to Mercy Hospital in Springfield. The City of Lebanon crews will be working across several locations this week. Residents and drivers in these areas should plan ahead for possible disruptions in their route. The electric department will be working in the 700th block of Bryce Street, along with crews working in the 600th block area of West Fremont Road. Construction crews will be on Main Street and be near the Lebanon High School. The city's sewer crew will be inspecting sewer lines between West Highway 32 and New Buffalo Road. All work is expected to continue throughout the week. Residents and drivers near work zones should use caution and follow directions from crew members on site. 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
6: Here's your regional radio KJEL Skyscan forecast. A flood watch continues until 1 p.m. this afternoon. Chance of thunderstorms today, otherwise cloudy skies. Highs level off around 82. Slight chance of thunderstorms tonight, lows dip down to about 72. Partly cloudy skies. Mainly sunny skies tomorrow. Slight chance of thunderstorms, high of 90. I'm staff meteorologist Jennifer Wojcicki. Right now, it's 71 degrees.
7: July corn down 2 at 4:15.5, September down 2 at 4:25, December down 1.5 at 4:44.5. July soybeans down 3 1/4 at 11.18 1/4. August down 3 1/2 at 11.22 1/2. November down 2 1/2 at 11.35. July Chicago wheat down 1/2 at 5.79 1/2. September down 1 1/4 at 5.91 1/2. December down 2 at 6.09 1/2. August live cattle up 12 cents at 241.65, October up 32 cents at 234.12, December up 90 cents at 233.67. August feeder cattle up 52 cents at 353.90, September up 75 cents at 350.82, October up 57 cents at 347.22. July lean hogs down 280 at 98.80, August down 205 at 97.22, October down 197 at 83.45. The Dow is down 695 points at 50,866. With this look at your markets, I'm Kaylin Lair on TFN The Farm Net.
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0: Now everyone's gonna be sorry when you're heading to get tofu and he has a flat tire and his foreign car and don't like to change it and get your new Gucci shoes wet and you're mad and irritated. I've seen you irritated. I'm telling you. Better him than me, actually.
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1: News. I'm CJ Papa. Iran's military says its strikes on Israel are finished for now after the two countries had resumed firing missiles at each other. Fox's Trey Inks explains why.
2: It comes down to one reason, and that is that the Iranians are trying to tie the issue of Lebanon and their support of the largest proxy they have in the region, Hezbollah, to the broader negotiations with the United States. They say if the Israelis strike Hezbollah, they will strike Israel.
1: President Trump not at the White House this morning.
3: President Trump spent his weekend here in New Jersey at his Bedminster Golf Club. He's expected to hold executive time today, and then he will travel to New York for New York's one of the largest sporting events it will hold in decades.
1: Fox's Alex Hogan, the president, a longtime Knicks fan, will attend the team's first NBA Finals home game since 1999. 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
4: 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Warrants have been issued for two Mexico, Missouri residents charged with allowing children to smoke marijuana. Prosecutors charged Joseph Krogan and Michaela Krogan with two counts each of delivery of 35 grams or less of marijuana to a minor and three counts of first-degree endangering welfare of a child involving drugs. Someone showed the police a video that appeared to show a 7-year-old child smoking marijuana. Documents state that Michaela Krogan admitted to giving marijuana to the 7-year-old and also gave marijuana to a 4-year-old and a 5-year-old. Joseph allegedly said they gave the children the marijuana to mellow out the children due to behavioral issues. No bond warrants were issued for Joseph or Michaela Krogan. Police arrest four suspects involved with a robbery in Springfield Friday morning. Springfield Police Department responded to a robbery at a Taco Bell on North Glenstone Avenue around 4 a.m. One victim was minorly injured in the robbery. Information from that victim led investigators to a possible location of the suspects at a home on North Link Avenue. Officers secured the area and spoke with the individuals inside the house. Four suspects were taken into custody. Police are still gathering evidence and investigating the incident. The Laclede County Commission will hold a meeting at 8:30 a.m. Tuesday, June 9th. The board will discuss and possibly take action on general county business and raising Old Glory. As routine business, the board will discuss payroll change forms, monthly settlements, abstract of fee, and accounts payable. Individuals who wish to make comments must first be recognized by the presiding commissioner. Each speaker must state their name and address for the record. All comments will be directed to the commission. You can drop off brush and yard debris for free at the Public Works facility in Lebanon. From 7:30 a.m. to 3:30 p.m., Monday through Friday, at 1401 West Commercial Street, Laclede County residents can drop off brush and yard debris free of charge. Before you unload, stop and check in at the receiving office on the back side of the main building. For more details, go to the City of Lebanon Facebook page. 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
5: Here's your regional radio KJEL Skyscan forecast. A flood watch continues until 1 p.m. this afternoon. Chance of thunderstorms today, otherwise cloudy skies. Highs level off around 82. Slight chance of thunderstorms tonight, lows dip down to about 72. Partly cloudy skies. Mainly sunny skies tomorrow. Slight chance of thunderstorms, high of 90. I'm staff meteorologist Jennifer Vujicki. Right now, it's 71 degrees.
6: July corn down 2 at 415.5, September down 2 at 425, December down 1.5 at 444.5. July soybeans down 3.25 at 1118.25, August down 3.5 at 1122.5, November down 2.5 at 1135. July Chicago wheat down 0.5 at 579.5, September down 1.25 at 591.5, December down 2 at 609.5. August live cattle up 12 cents at 241.65, October up 32 cents at 234.12, December up 90 cents at 233.67. August feeder cattle up 52 cents at 353.90. September up 75 cents at 350.82. October up 57 cents at 347.22. July lean hogs down 280 at 98.80. August down 205 at 97.22. October down 197 at 83.45. The Dow is down 695 points at 50,866. With this look at your markets, I'm Kaylin Lair on TFN, The Farm.
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1: Fox News, I'm Therese Crowley. President Trump hosting Israel and Iran must immediately stop shooting, and Iran's military says it will, but the flare-up derailed President Trump's hopes to sign a peace deal with Iran today or tomorrow.
2: After a two-month ceasefire, Israel and Iran are back trading fire, and Iran is blaming the United States. Israel carried out airstrikes in western and central Iran after Iran fired missiles at northern Israel.
1: Fox's Jonathan Savage says Iran promises more crushing action if Israel keeps hitting its proxy Hezbollah in Lebanon. President Trump goes to the Garden, but the watch party outside Madison Square Garden canceled tonight for Game 3 of the NBA Finals, Knicks versus San Antonio, after a stabbing last night injured five people at Penn Station right underneath the Garden. The suspect believed to have mental health issues. 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
0: 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Here's this hour's news update with Jeff Boggs.
3: Another person has pleaded guilty to first-degree murder in the 2023 shooting death of Chavez Wynn. Cesar Bolanos of Springfield was sentenced to 25 years in prison, along with 10 years for armed criminal action to be served consecutively. As part of a plea agreement, six other charges were dismissed. On November 14, 2023, Bolanos and four others shot at Wynn's car, killing him and injuring his pregnant girlfriend, Haley Frillman, in downtown Springfield. The Lebanon R3 School District will hold a board meeting Tuesday, June 9th at 5:30 p.m. in the Central Office Boardroom. Items on the agenda include accepting bids for the food services supplies for the upcoming year, the monthly financial report, the student handbook for the upcoming school year, and a report on turnover and exit surveys. The Community Blood Center of the Ozarks will be in Lebanon for a blood drive in the meeting room of the Laclede County Library on Jefferson Avenue on Wednesday, June 10th from 12:30 p.m. to 6 p.m. People who donate blood will receive an All-American t-shirt and a give-and-go pass valued at more than $245, good for use at Super Splash USA in the Lake of the Ozarks, Andy B. in Springfield, Fritz's Adventures in Branson, and Northwest Arkansas Naturals in Springdale. A Laclede County boy set a new Missouri state fishing record. The Missouri Department of Conservation says 14-year-old Memphis Nelson of Grove Spring caught a river red horse sucker weighing 10 pounds and 3 ounces, measuring 28.5 inches long during the evening of May 16th on the Osage Fork in the Gasconade River. The catch was verified by conservation officials in Camdenton using a certified scale. Nelson's father, Derek, mentioned that his son had been fishing most of his life, and the family plans to have the fish mounted as a memento of that achievement. With your KJEL 103.7 local news break, I'm Jeff Boggs.
4: Here's your regional radio KJEL Skyscan forecast. A flood watch continues. Chance of thunderstorms today, otherwise cloudy skies expected. Daytime highs approaching 82. Slight chance of thunderstorms tonight, lows dip down to about 72, partly cloudy skies. Slight chance for storms tomorrow, highs around 90, mainly sunny. I'm staff meteorologist Jennifer Wojcicki. Currently 70.
5: July corn down 2 at 415.5, September down 2 at 425, December down 1.5 at 444.5. July soybeans down 3.25 at 1118.25, August down 3.5 at 1122.5, November down 2.5 at 1135. July Chicago wheat down 0.5 at 579.5, September down 1.25 at 591.5, December down 2 at 609.5. August live cattle up 12 cents at 241.65, October up 32 cents at 234.12, December up 90 cents at 233.67. August feeder cattle up 52 cents at 353.90. September up 75 cents at 350.82. October up 57 cents at 347.22. July lean hogs down 280 at 98.80. August down 205 at 97.22. October down 197 at 83.45. The Dow was down 695 points at 50,866. With this, look your markets. I'm Kaylin Lair on TFN, the Farm Net.
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0: July corn down 3/4 at 416¾. September down 3/4 at 426¼. December down 3/4 at 445¼. July soybeans down 1¼ at 1120¼. August down 1/2 at 1125½. November up 1/4 at 1137¾. July Chicago wheat up 2¾ at 582¾. September up 2½ at 595¼. December up 2¼ at 613¾. August live cattle down 70¢ at 240.95. October down 45¢ at 233.67. December down 32¢ at 233.35. August feeder cattle down 40¢ at 353.50. September down 32¢ at 350.50. October down 32¢ at 346.90. July lean hogs up 65¢ at 99.45. August up 60¢ at 97.82. And October down 5¢ at 83.40. The Dow is up 157 points at 51,024. With this week, your markets, I'm Kaylin Lair on TFN, the Farm Net.
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2: Here's your Regional Radio KJEL Skyscan forecast. A flood watch continues. Chance of thunderstorms today, otherwise cloudy skies expected. Daytime highs approaching 82. Slight chance of thunderstorms tonight, lows dip down to about 72. Partly cloudy skies. Slight chance for storms tomorrow, highs around 90, mainly sunny. I'm staff meteorologist Jennifer Wojcicki. Currently 70.
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1: Fox News, I'm CJ Papa. President Trump and Israel's leader Benjamin Netanyahu talking earlier this morning about the renewed missile strikes between Israel and Iran. Meanwhile,
2: the cessation of armed forces operations is hereby announced. That statement from Iran's top military command after a day of missile launches targeting Israel. The Israelis responded with multiple strikes of their own.
1: And Fox's Jonathan Savage in London. Nearly a week after the primary election in California, results still not final for governor in the race for L.A. mayor.
3: Now, L.A. County says it still has 355,000 mail-in ballots to process. Yesterday's ballot dump pushed Councilwoman Nithya Raman past Spencer Pratt by about 3,000 votes into that critical second-place spot.
1: That is Fox's Matt Finn reporting. 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
0: 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Here's this hour's news update with Jeff Boggs.
4: A man is dead after a crash on Route W in Morgan County. The Highway Patrol says a pickup truck driven by a 66-year-old man from Versailles ran off the road on a curve, struck two highway signs, then crashed into a creek bank and overturned. He was pronounced dead at the scene. The Lebanon R3 School District will hold a board meeting Tuesday, June 9th at 5:30 p.m. in the central office boardroom. Items on the agenda include accepting bids for the food services supply for the upcoming year, the monthly financial report, the student handbook for the upcoming school year, and a report on turnover and exit surveys. The Clee County Commission will hold a meeting at 8:30 a.m. Tuesday, June 9th. The board will discuss and possibly take action on general county business. As routine business, the board will discuss payroll change forms, monthly statements, abstract of fee, and accounts payable. Individuals who wish to make comments must first be recognized by the presiding commissioner. Each speaker must state their name and address for the record. All comments will be directed by the commission. The Community Blood Center of the Ozarks will be in Lebanon for a blood drive in the meeting room of the Clee County Library on Jefferson Avenue on Wednesday, June 10th from 12:30 p.m. to 6 p.m. People who donate blood will receive an All-American t-shirt and a give-and-go fun pass valued at more than $245, good for use at Super Splash USA at the Lake of the Ozarks, Andy B's in Springfield, Fritz's Adventures in Branson, and Northwest Arkansas Naturals in Springdale. The City of Lebanon crews will be working across several locations this week. Residents and drivers in the area should plan ahead for possible disruptions in their route. The electric department will be working in the 700 block of Bryce Street, along with crews working in the 600 block of West Fremont Road. Construction crews will be on Main Street and near the Lebanon High School. The city sewer crews will be inspecting sewer lines between West Highway 32 and New Buffalo Road. All work is expected to continue throughout the week. 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
5: Here's your regional radio KJEL Skyscan forecast. A flood watch continues until 1 p.m. this afternoon. Chance for storms today, otherwise cloudy skies expected. Daytime highs approaching 84. Chance of thunderstorms tonight, lows dip down to about 71, partly cloudy skies. Mainly sunny skies tomorrow, daytime highs approaching 88. I'm staff meteorologist Jennifer Wojcicki. Currently 71.
6: July corn up 1 3/4 at 419 1/4. September up 1 1/2 at 428 1/2. December up 1 1/2 at 447 1/2. July soybeans down 1 1/2 at 1120. August down 1 1/4 at 1124 3/4. November unchanged at 1137 1/2. July Chicago wheat up 8 at 588, September up 7 and 3 quarters at 600 and a half, December up 7 and a half at 619. August live cattle down 210 at 239.55, October down 205 at 232.07, December down 202 at 231.65. August feeder cattle down 247 at 351.42, September down 240 at 348.42, October down 227 at 344.95. July lean hogs up 10 cents at 98.90, August up 12 cents at 97.35, October down 27 cents at 83.17. The Dow's up 208 points at 51,075. With this week of your markets, I'm Kaylin Lair on TFN, the Farm Net.
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Good morning, happy Monday, KJL listeners. It's Jamie Lee. I'm back. I'm going to play you some more great music today. You know what? I'm here till about 2 o'clock, so we're going to keep riding on over to Lainey Wilson. Can't sit still. You know what? Get up, get the moving. Wake it back up. It's 10 o'clock. Let's go.

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0: Hello, this is Leon Castleman, Buffalo Lifestyle Market, with your market report for this Saturday, June 6th. Here's how they traded. Steer cattle 200 to 300 pounds, 625 to 705. 3 to 400 pounds, 527 to 610. 4 to 5 weights, 488 to 515. 5 to 6 weights, 433 to 490. 6 to 7 weights, 412 to 432. 7 to 8 weights, 362 to 377. 8 to 9 weights, 326 to 330. 900 to 1,000 pounds steers, 290 to 315. And heifer division, 2 to 300 pounds, 540 to $7. 3 to 400 pound, 482 to 598, 4 to 500 pounders, 425 to 465, 5 to 600 pounders, 399 to 435, 6 to 700 pounders, 346 to 402, 7 to 8 weights, 333 to 348, 8 to 900 pound heifers, 290 to $3, 900 to 1,000 pounders, 257 to 297, feeder bulls, cutting bulls, 200 to 300 pound, 528 to 615, 3 to 4 weights, 479 to 585, 4 to 5 weights, 453 to $5, 5 to 6 weights, 402 to 450, 6 to 700 pounders, 371 to 420, 7 to 8 weights, 321 to 345, 8 to 900 pounders, 301 to 320, 900 to 1,000 pound cutting bulls, 229 to 263. In slaughter bull division, high yielding bulls, 210 to 230, low yielding bulls, 190 to 205, slaughter cows, fleshy, 176 to 187, medium flesh, 165 to 177, white flesh, 158 to 173, pork quality, don't forget our no sale, June the 20th. 2026. We will not be open June 20th. Next week, June 13th, is our pre-vac sale to gain pre-vac cattle. Have been here on Friday night. That's been Leon Castleman reporting your market for this June 6th, where we sold 875 head of cattle to a house full of buyers. 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

New Country for the Ozarks, 103.7. I've got Chris Stapleton on his way with White Horse, The Market Report, The Weather, and a lot of great country songs coming up. Stick around.

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0: July, corn up 1 3/4 at 419 1/4. September, up 1 1/2 at 428 1/2. December, up 1 1/2 at 447 1/2. July, soybeans down 1 1/2 at 1120. August, down 1 1/4 at 1124 3/4. November, unchanged at 1137 1/2. July, Chicago wheat up 8 at 588. September, up 7 3/4 at 600 1/2. December, up 7 1/2 at 619. August, live cattle down 210 at 239.55. October, down 205 at 232.07. December, down 202 at 231.65. August, feeder cattle down 247 at 351.42. September, down 240 at 348.42. October, down 227 at 344.95. July, lean hogs up 10 cents at 98.90, August up 12 cents at 97.35, October down 27 cents at 83.17. The Dow's up 208 points at 51,075. With this week of your markets, I'm Kayla Meyer on TFN, the Farm Net.
1: Here's your regional radio KJEL Skyscan forecast. A flood watch continues until 1 p.m. this afternoon. Chance for storms today, otherwise cloudy skies expected. Daytime highs approaching 84. Chance of thunderstorms tonight, lows dip down to about 71, partly cloudy skies. Mainly sunny skies tomorrow, daytime highs approaching 88. I'm staff meteorologist Jennifer Wojcicki. Currently 71.
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I got my first Famous People birthdays coming up. Couldn't find any country singers. But Nancy Sinatra's going to start the list. She's turning 86 today. Happy birthday, Nancy. Frank Sinatra's daughter, of course. She had that number one hit, These Boots Were Made for Walking. She

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0: Well, I got a youngin' coming up for you. She's kind of a crossover artist. I hope y'all like it. Her name is Stella Lefty, and the song is Boston. 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
2: News. I'm Therese Crowley. President Trump still going to the Knicks game 3 against the Spurs tonight at New York's Madison Square Garden. Despite a mass stabbing at Penn Station under the garden last night that injured 5 people. But his more immediate concern getting the Iran peace deal back on track, urging Iran and Israel to stop shooting at each other.
3: President here in New Jersey telling both sides to cease hostilities, posting this on Truth Social, writing, quote, both sides, Israel and Iran, are looking to do an immediate ceasefire. Final negotiations on peace are proceeding, subject to ignorance or stupidity getting in its way. The blockade will remain in place and in full force and effect until a final deal is reached.
2: Fox's Alex Hogan. Iran upset that Israel struck its proxy Hezbollah. 2 Virginia residents suing the White House over the UFC fight Sunday night, charging it violates Park Service rules against sporting events on public parkland. 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
4: With your KJEL 103.7 live and local news break, I'm Riley Davis. I got the opportunity to speak with Lebanon pastor Ellen Martin about her book, Grace Upon Grace. This book is a collection of all her weekly devotionals that play here on KJEL. I asked Ellen what it means to her to be a woman in her field. Here's what she had to say.
5: I think it's an exciting thing, but I admit I did not go into it for the reason of breaking the glass ceiling, as they call it, at all. But it is fun to remind people now that God gives everyone gifts in ministry. And God, for me, would not do that, would not give women gifts in ministry if they weren't to serve. And biblically, we do know that there are women who served, who were over house churches, who were patrons, who we believe in different ways preached even in those house churches. And we know that Jesus called men and women and helped them to use their gifts. So what's fun about it is to be reminded, or to remind people, that as an example, I'm the first woman in this church, and this church has been here since 1868. And that's kind of fun, the very first woman after all those years.
4: If you would like to purchase a copy of Grace Upon Grace, contact Ellen Martin at pastoremartin@gmail.com or at 1-417-594-0267. Hear more from Pastor Ellen Martin in the coming days on KJEL 103.7. A Mount Vernon man has died in a crash early Friday morning in Lawrence County. The crash occurred on Missouri 39 when a GMC crossed the center line and struck a Toyota head-on. The 36-year-old GMC driver was pronounced dead at the scene. His body was taken to Lakin Funeral Home in Pierce City. The 32-year-old Toyota driver was seriously injured. She was taken to Mercy Hospital in Springfield. The City of Lebanon crews will be working across several locations this week. Residents and drivers in these areas should plan ahead for possible disruptions in their route. The electric department will be working in the 700th block of Bryce Street, along with crews working in the 600th block area of West Fremont Road. Construction crews will be on Main Street and be near the Lebanon High School. The city's sewer crew will be inspecting sewer lines between West Highway 32 and New Buffalo Road. All work is expected to continue throughout the week. Residents and drivers near work zones should use caution and follow directions from crew members on site. 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
6: Here's your regional radio KJEL Skyscan forecast. A flood watch continues until 1 p.m. this afternoon. Chance for storms today, otherwise cloudy skies expected. Daytime highs approaching 84. Chance of thunderstorms tonight, lows dip down to about 71, partly cloudy skies. Mainly sunny skies tomorrow, daytime highs approaching 88. I'm staff meteorologist Jennifer Wojcicki. Currently 71.
7: 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July corn up 2 at 419 and a half. September up 1 and a quarter at 428 and a quarter. December up 1 at 447. July soybeans down 3 and a half at 1118. August down 3 and a half at 1122 and a half. November down 3 at 1134 and a half. July Chicago wheat up 7 at 587. September up 6 and a quarter at 599. December up 6 at 617 and a half. August live cattle down 452 at 237 and 12. October down 380 at 230.32. December down 357 at 230.10. August feeder cattle down 382 at 350.07. September down 385 at 346.97. October down 377 at 343.45. July lean hogs down 55 cents at 98.25, August down 7 cents at 97.15, October down 35 cents at 83.10. The Dow's up 81 points at 50,948. With the Secure Markets, I'm Kaylin Lair on TFN The Farm Net.
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There's Tucker Wetmore with Brunette. That's what he thinks he needs. I got the red clay strays on their way with those hating people. You listen to 103.7 KGEL. Oh, hey, today is National Jelly-Filled Donut Day. I'd say raspberry. Maybe lemon. Just in case you're, thinking about it.

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0: Forever Country. There's too many artists to list on that. You know your favorites. You heard them in there. It's a neat song. I love it. I've got Shaboozy coming up, teaming up with the new artist. He's a new artist. You're going to hear him in a little bit when I'm back. 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
1: 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KJEL.

There's Shaboozy right there, and he's got a new artist with him. Singing with him, teaming up, Kevin Powers with that song, Move On. Did anybody go down to CMA Fest, Fanfare X, whatever they're calling it now, and down there at Nashville over the weekend? I wish I could have. Wish I'd have had somebody take me down there, drive me down there. If you did, you would have seen Shaboozy and a lot of others we got coming up. If you did, let me know. Give me a shout out.

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0: July, corn up a half at 418. September up a quarter at 427 and a quarter. December unchanged at 446. July soybeans down 5.5 at 1116. August down 5 at 1121. November down 3.25 at 1134 and a quarter. July Chicago wheat up 6.75 at 586 and 3/4. September up 6 at 598 and 3/4. December up 5.75 at 617 and a quarter. August live cattle down 405 at 237.60. October down 330 at 230.82. December down 307 at 230.60. August feeder cattle down 345 at 350.45. September down 332 at 347.50. October down 295 at 344.27. July lean hogs down 82 cents at 97.97. August down 27 cents at 96.95. And October down 45 cents at 83. The Dow is up 82 points at 50,949. With this Lake Your Markets, I'm Kaylin there on TFN The Farm Net.
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2: A flood watch continues until
1: 1 p.m. this afternoon. Chance for storms
2: today, otherwise cloudy skies expected. Daytime highs approaching 84.
1: Chance of thunderstorms
2: tonight, lows dip down to about 71, partly cloudy skies.
1: Mainly sunny skies
2: tomorrow, daytime highs approaching 88.
1: I'm staff meteorologist Jennifer Wojcicki. Currently 71.
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Hey, if you're just tuning in to 103.7 KJL, this is Jamie Lee. Stick with me. I'm going to roll along on your day today, on your Monday. Hopefully make it a little bit better with some great country music. This next artist, Ashley McBride, What If We Don't, coming up with that song. She was down at the CMA Fan Fair. So if you got to go, you hopefully you saw her. She puts on a heck of a show. You need to see her.

0: Brown Band on KGL 103.7. Time for another famous person birthday. Bonnie Tyler. She's turning 75 today. Happy birthday, Bonnie. The ladies will probably remember her more than the men. Well, unless she was hot looking back then. I can't remember what she looked like. But Total Eclipse of the Heart was a big one. And I Need a Hero. Yeah, I love my country music. But I listen to other stations as well. But I tell you, us teenage girls being there just a singing along of that. And who was hoping they was going to get a hero? Well, if you got one, I hope you like the one you got.
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0: Hey, what's for lunch today? Did y'all go to lunch yet, or are you just now heading out? What are y'all going to eat on your Monday? Maybe you brought something from home. Maybe you're going to go spend a little bit of money. Whatever you got, I hope it's good. I got Dustin Lynch on the way on 103.7.

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1: I'm Gianna Gelosi. Security is tight around New York's Madison Square Garden. It is game three of the NBA Finals tonight, and President Trump is going to be there to watch. Secret Service Special Agent in Charge, Matt McCool.
2: Secret Service's focus is straightforward: to ensure everyone attending the game can enjoy the game and have a safe experience while we carry out our responsibility to protect the President of the United States.
1: Now, there was a stabbing spree on the train station below Madison Square Garden, Penn Station, last night. Six people hospitalized, including the suspect. Iran and Israel said that they were going to wind down an overnight military escalation.
3: These were the first such attacks between the two countries since a ceasefire was declared 2 months ago. Iran warns it'll restart its offensive if Israel continues attacks against Hezbollah.
1: That's Fox's Jonathan Savage. President Trump urged both sides to calm down. 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
4: 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Warrants have been issued for two Mexico-Missouri residents charged with allowing children to smoke marijuana. Prosecutors charged Joseph Krogan and Michaela Krogan with two counts each of delivery of 35 grams or less of marijuana to a minor and three counts of first-degree endangering welfare of a child involving drugs. Someone showed the police a video that appeared to show a 7-year-old child smoking marijuana. Documents state that Michaela Krogan admitted to giving marijuana to the 7-year-old and also gave marijuana to a 4-year-old and a 5-year-old. Joseph allegedly said they gave the children the marijuana to mellow out the children due to behavioral issues. No bond warrants were issued for Joseph or Michaela Krogan. Police arrest four suspects involved with a robbery in Springfield Friday morning. Springfield Police Department responded to a robbery at a Taco Bell on North Glenstone Avenue around 4 a.m. One victim was minorly injured in the robbery. Information from that victim led investigators to a possible location of the suspects at a home on North Link Avenue. Officers secured the area and spoke with the individuals inside the house. Four suspects were taken into custody. Police are still gathering evidence and investigating the incident. The Laclede County Commission will hold a meeting at 8:30 a.m. Tuesday, June 9th. The board will discuss and possibly take action on general county business and raising Old Glory. As routine business, the board will discuss payroll change forms, monthly settlements, abstract of fee, and accounts payable. Individuals who wish to make comments must first be recognized by the presiding commissioner. Each speaker must state their name and address for the record. All comments will be directed to the commission. You can drop off brush and yard debris for free at the Public Works facility in Lebanon from 7:30 a.m. to 3:30 p.m. Monday through Friday at 1401 West Commercial Street. Laclede County residents can drop off brush and yard debris free of charge. Before you unload, stop and check in at the receiving office on the back side of the main building. For more details, go to the City of Lebanon Facebook page. 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
5: Here's your regional radio KJEL Skyscan forecast. A flood watch continues. A heat advisory begins at noon tomorrow. Chance of thunderstorms today, otherwise cloudy skies with a few peaks of sun. Highs level off around 84. Chance of thunderstorms tonight, lows level off around 71. Lots of sunshine tomorrow, highs level off around 88. I'm staff meteorologist Jennifer Wojcicki. Currently, it's 72 degrees.
6: This farm market report is brought to you by Heritage Bank of the Ozarks, locations in Lebanon, Camdenton, and Plato.
7: Let's take a look at the cash cattle market report. It was another slow Monday morning in cash cattle country as both packers and producers are busy taking inventory and preparing for the week ahead. Bids and asking prices have yet to be established, and significant trade volume will likely be delayed until later in the week. Beef cutouts are expected to be mixed with light box movement. Over on the mercantile, August live cattle down 387 at 237.77, October down 312 at 231, December down 287 at 230.80. August feeder cattle down 267 at 351.22, September down 265 at 348.17, and October down 245 at 344.77. Let's take a look at the cash hog market report. The Eastern Corn Belt is unavailable due to confidentiality. The Western Corn Belt is 45 cents higher at 96.01. Iowa, Minnesota is 96 cents higher at 96.12. The national cash hog average is 183 higher at 96.01, an average range of 90 to 98.50. Over on the mercantile, July lean hogs down 95 cents at 97.85, August down 30 cents at 96.92, and October down 52 cents at 82.92. Taking a look at the grain futures on the Chicago Board of Trade, July corn up 1¾ at 419¼, September up 1 at 428, December up 3/4 at 446¾. July soybeans down 6¼ at 1115¼, August down 5½ at 1120½, November down 3½ at 1134. July Chicago wheat up 6 at 586, September up 5¾ at 598½, December up 5¼ at 616¾. The Dow's up 45 points at 50,912. With this look at your markets, I'm Keelan Lair on TFN The Farm Net.
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0: as Blake Shelton with his new song, Let Him In Anyway. Well, you got the dial on 103.7 KGL. Keep it there. This is Jamie Lee. I've been here since 10. I'm going to stick around till 2. I'm here Monday through Friday. So stick around for some more country music. This next fella coming up, I've told you already, Jamie Johnson. If you don't know already, he's going to be in Chesterfield this Thursday night. Maybe you already know, maybe you don't, maybe you're freaking out. Well, look him up and see what you can do about it.
1: Well, I woke up one morning with everything I own around.

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1: Gianna Gelosi. Security is tight around New York's Madison Square Garden. It is game three of the NBA Finals tonight, and President Trump is going to be there to watch. Secret Service Special Agent in Charge, Matt McCool.
2: Secret Service's focus is straightforward: to ensure everyone attending the game can enjoy the game and have a safe experience while we carry out our responsibility to protect the President of the United States.
1: Now, there was a stabbing spree on the train station below Madison Square Garden, Penn Station, last night. Six people hospitalized, including the suspect. Iran and Israel said that they were going to wind down an overnight military escalation.
3: These were the first such attacks between the two countries since a ceasefire was declared 2 months ago. Iran warns it'll restart its offensive if Israel continues attacks against Hezbollah.
1: That's Fox's Jonathan Savage. President Trump urged both sides to calm down. 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
0: 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Here's this hour's news update with Jeff Boggs.
4: Another person has pleaded guilty to first-degree murder in the 2023 shooting death of Chavez Wynn. Cesar Bolanos of Springfield was sentenced to 25 years in prison, along with 10 years for armed criminal action to be served consecutively. As part of a plea agreement, six other charges were dismissed. On November 14th, 2023, Bolanos and four others shot at Wynn's car, killing him and injuring his pregnant girlfriend, Haley Frillman, in downtown Springfield. The Lebanon R3 School District will hold a board meeting Tuesday, June 9th at 5:30 p.m. in the central office boardroom. Items on the agenda include accepting bids for the food services supplies for the upcoming year, the monthly financial report, the student handbook for the upcoming school year, and a report on turnover and exit surveys. The Community Blood Center of the Ozarks will be in Lebanon for a blood drive in the meeting room of the Laclede County Library on Jefferson Avenue on Wednesday, June 10th from 12:30 p.m. to 6 p.m. People who donate blood will receive an All-American t-shirt and a Give and Go pass valued at more than $245, good for use at Super Splash USA in the Lake of the Ozarks, Andy B. in Springfield, Fritz's Adventures in Branson, and Northwest Arkansas Naturals in Springdale. A Laclede County boy set a new Missouri state fishing record. The Missouri Department of Conservation says 14-year-old Memphis Nelson of Grove Spring caught a river red horse sucker weighing 10 pounds and 3 ounces, measuring 28.5 inches long during the evening of May 16th on the Osage Fork in the Gasconade River. The catch was verified by conservation officials in Camdenton using a certified scale. Nelson's father, Derek, mentioned that his son had been fishing most of his life, and the family plans to have the fish mounted as a memento of that achievement. With your KJEL 103.7 local news break, I'm Jeff Boggs.
5: Here's your regional radio KJEL Skyscan forecast. A flood watch continues. A heat advisory begins at noon tomorrow. Chance of thunderstorms today. Otherwise, cloudy skies with a few peaks of sun. Highs level off around 84. Chance of thunderstorms tonight. Lows level off around 71. Lots of sunshine tomorrow. Highs level off around 88. I'm staff meteorologist Jennifer Wojcicki. Currently, it's 72 degrees.
6: Let's take a look at the cash cattle market report. It was another slow Monday morning in cash cattle country as both packers and producers are busy taking inventory and preparing for the week ahead. Bids and asking prices have yet to be established, and significant trade volume will likely be delayed until later in the week. Beef cutouts are expected to be mixed with light box movement. Over on the mercantile, August live cattle down 5 at 236.65, October down 477 at 229.35, December down 457 at 229.10. August feeder cattle down 412 at 349.77, September down 412 at 346.70, and October down 390 at 343.32. Let's take a look at the cash hog market report. The Eastern Corn Belt is unavailable due to confidentiality. The Western Corn Belt is 45 cents higher at 96.01. Iowa, Minnesota is 96 cents higher at 96.12. The national cash hog average is 183 higher at 96.01, with an average range of 90 to 98.50. Over on the mercantile, July lean hogs down 125 at 97.55, August down 65 cents at 96.57, and October down 87 cents at 82.57. July corn up 2.5 at 420, September up 2 at 429, December up 1.5 at 447.5. July soybeans down 6 at 11.15.5, August down 5 at 11.21, November down 2 and 3 quarters at 11.34 and 3 quarters. July Chicago wheat up 6 and 3 quarters at 5.86 and 3 quarters, September up 6 at 5.98 and 3 quarters, December up 5 and a quarter at 6.16 and 3 quarters. The Dow is down 55 points at 50,811. With this look at your markets, I'm Kaylin Lair on TFN The Farm Net.
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There's Josh Morgan, kidding myself, on KJEL 103.7. Well, I got Kenny Chesney coming up with his buddy. I hear they're really good friends. Megan Maroney with You Had to Be There.

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1: I ain't coming to your house. I ain't crawling in your bed. I don't wanna be

Well, there's Jackson Dean, Make a Liar. You know, I've told you already, I'm going to tell you again, he's going to be in Missouri in August up at Wright City. That's where he's going to be with Scotty McCreery. I'm going to tell you what, I've seen Scotty McCreery in concert, and he is amazing. He's got a voice. He can sing. He can sing, as they say. I got some friends up there. I wonder if they'll let me stay with them. I'm going to have to check that one out. Just in KJ 103.7. Lauren, Elena, and Chase Matthew are teaming up in just a minute with all my exes. I got more people lined up for you. I can't even tell you all of them. I'll tell you a few. Stick around for Jelly Roll, Nate Smith, Lady A. I got lots of important news coming up and a lot of important information. I'll be looking for you when I come back. 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
1: Fox News, I'm Therese Crowley. President Trump's priority today, urging Iran and Israel to stop shooting at each other so he can get the Iran peace deal back on track. Tonight, going to the Knicks game three against the Spurs at Madison Square Garden, despite a mass stabbing at Penn Station under the Garden last night that injured five people.
2: There will unfortunately be no watch party outside of Madison Square Garden for game three of the finals, and no access to the immediate vicinity of MSG without an authorized reason to be there.
1: New York Police Commissioner Jessica Tisch protecting the venue along with Secret Service, drones, counter-drone technology, specialized tactical teams, all they say so fans can be safe and enjoy the game while they protect the president. And a congressional report accuses the NFL of violating its antitrust exemption, forcing fans to pay to stream games that used to be free. 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
0: 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Here's this hour's news update with Jeff Boggs.
3: A man is dead after a crash on Route W in Morgan County. The Highway Patrol says a pickup truck driven by a 66-year-old man from Versailles ran off the road on a curve, struck two highway signs, then crashed into a creek bank and overturned. He was pronounced dead at the scene. The Lebanon R3 School District will hold a board meeting Tuesday, June 9th at 5:30 p.m. in the central office boardroom. Items on the agenda include accepting bids for the food services supply for the upcoming year, the monthly financial report, the student handbook for the upcoming school year, and a report on turnover and exit surveys. The Clay County Commission will hold a meeting at 8:30 a.m. Tuesday, June 9th. The board will discuss and possibly take action on general county business. As routine business, the board will discuss payroll change forms, monthly statements, abstract of fee, and accounts payable. Individuals who wish to make comments must first be recognized by the presiding commissioner. Each speaker must state their name and address for the record. All comments will be directed by the commission. The Community Blood Center of the Ozarks will be in Lebanon for a blood drive in the meeting room of the Laclede County Library on Jefferson Avenue on Wednesday, June 10th from 12:30 p.m. to 6 p.m. People who donate blood will receive an All-American t-shirt and a Give and Go Fun Pass valued at more than $245, good for use at Super Splash USA at the Lake of the Ozarks, Andy B's in Springfield, Fritz's Adventures in Branson, and Northwest Arkansas Naturals in Springdale. The City of Lebanon crews will be working across several locations this week. Residents and drivers in the area should plan ahead for possible disruptions in their route. The electric department will be working in the 700 block of Bryce Street, along with crews working in the 600 block of West Fremont Road. Construction crews will be on Main Street and near the Lebanon High School. The city sewer crews will be inspecting sewer lines between West Highway 32 and New Buffalo Road. All work is expected to continue throughout the week. 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
4: Here's your regional radio KJEL Skyscan forecast. A flood watch remains in effect. A heat advisory begins at noon tomorrow. Chance for storms this afternoon. Otherwise, cloudy skies with a few peaks of sun. Highs level off around 84. Chance of thunderstorms tonight. Lows dip down to about 71. Partly cloudy skies. Tomorrow, high of 88. I'm staff meteorologist Jennifer Wojcicki. Currently, it's 73 degrees.
5: 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July corn up 1.5 at 419, September up 3/4 at 427 and 3/4, December up 0.5 at 446 and a half. July soybeans down 6.5 at 11:15. August down 5.75 at 11:20 1/4. November down 3.75 at 11:33 3/4. July Chicago wheat up 5.75 at 5.85 3/4. September up 5.25 at 5.98. December up 4.75 at 6.16 1/4. August live cattle down 4.20 at 237.45. October down 3.40 at 230.72. December down 3.15 at 230.52. August feeder cattle down 322 at 350.67. September down 310 at 347.72. October down 3 at 344.22. July lean hogs down 117 at 97.62. August down 60 cents at 96.62. And October down 82 cents at 82.62. The Dow's up 30 points at 50,897. With this look at your markets, I'm Kaylin Lair on TFN, the Farm Net.
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Morgan Wallen on KJEL. Got a couple this day in history. Back in 1984, big movie Ghostbusters came out. Everybody remember that one? Well, I do. I like the newest one as well. And here's for the car enthusiasts. 1948, Porsche first came out with an aluminum, hand-built aluminum car, but it was first car to be sold with the Porsche name on it. Now, if I'm wrong, you just correct me. That's what the interweb says, I'll tell you that. But I tell you, who's a Barrett Jackson fan? I can sit and watch that show all night and look at all those beautiful trucks and cars and just listen to the auctioneer. I love hearing auctioneer coming from the sale barn days. But anyway, that's what we got. Here comes Luke Combs. Ain't no cowboy.

0: What did everybody do this weekend? Did anybody go to any of the Route 66 festival festivities that we had in Lebanon? Did y'all get to see and hear Asleep at the Wheel? I don't know much about the other band. Did you get to enjoy them? What did everybody do? I know C Street down in Springfield was doing stuff. They had some beautiful flowers. I saw some photos. I didn't get to go by there. I saw stuff on Facebook. Hope it was good, whatever you did. 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

0: It is time to take a look at your closing sentiment report. July corn up 1 1/4 at 418 3/4. September up 1/2 at 427 1/2. December unchanged at 446. July soybeans down 5 3/4 at 1115 3/4. August down 4 3/4 at 1121 1/4. November down 2 at 1135 1/2. July Chicago wheat up 3 1/4 at 583 1/4. September up 3 at 595 3/4. December up 2 1/4 at 613 3/4. August live cattle down 492 at 236.72. October down 477 at 229.35. December down 410 at 229.57. August feeder cattle down 320 at 350.70. September down 337 at 347.45. October down 345 at 343.77. July lean hogs down 142 at 97.37. August down 107 at 96.15. October down 110 at 82.35. With this, like your closing sentiment report, I'm Kaylin Lair on TFN The Farm Net.
1: Here's your regional radio KJEL Skyscan forecast. A flood watch remains in effect. A heat advisory begins at noon tomorrow. Chance for storms this afternoon. Otherwise, cloudy skies with a few peaks of sun. Highs level off around 84. Chance of thunderstorms tonight. Lows dip down to about 71. Partly cloudy skies tomorrow. High of 88. I'm staff meteorologist Jennifer Wojcicki. Currently, it's 73 degrees.
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Blake Shelton and Post Malone teaming up there. Pour Me a Drink. You're listening to 103.7 KJEL. I'm a movie buff. Well, I can't say that because I'm not going to watch. I don't watch scary movies. But I might watch the scary movie, the ones that the Wayans brothers do, with my friend, my neighbor. She might talk me into going to that one. I've never seen them. But, you know, we got, what do we got coming out right now? We got Masters of the Universe. Of course, like the scary movie I said, we got Toy Story 5. Who's a Toy Story fan? I might go check them out. And I'm going to tell you what, Michael Jackson, it was a great movie. I don't know whether you like Michael Jackson or not, but it was a really good movie. It put a different light on a lot of stuff going on with him or what went on with him. And I'll tell you, I'm a Nate Bargatze fan. He did a good job in The Breadwinner. It's more of a kiddie movie, but it was cute as can be. I like a happy, cute, funny movie. So that's kind of what's going on right now at the movies, if you're looking to go into the movies. I got Flatland Calvary coming up next.

0: I'm a Craig Morgan fan as well. A lot of fans. I'm a fan of a lot of people. I do like him. I'd like to hear more music from him. That was Wake Up Loving You. You're still on 103.7 KJEL.
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0: 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This is Jamie Lee. I'll be back tomorrow from 10 to 2, so keep your dial where it's at. Don't change it. I'm going to leave you today with Ashley Cook, The Hell You Are. You know what? I hope you had a great day. I hope you have a better evening, and y'all take care.

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1: Fox News, I'm John Saucier. The protests continue outside of an ICE detention center in Newark, New Jersey. Demonstrators accusing this facility of failing to provide adequate resources and treatment for the detainees. The border czar, Tom Homan on Fox, rejecting those claims about the detention center's conditions.
2: I went through every square foot of that facility. I went through the bathrooms. I went through the detention area. I went to indoor and outdoor recreation. As a matter of fact, outdoor recreation has kind of state-of-the-art exercise equipment, which kind of shocked me.
1: There have been 152 reported anti-Semitic attacks in New York City this year. Makes up over half of the hate crimes in New York State. Congresswoman Nicole Malliotakis on Fox Business.
3: New York City is no longer just a leader when it comes to high taxes and outward migration. It has become a leader in anti-Semitism, sadly.
1: And about 10% of New York City's population is Jewish. 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
4: With your KJEL 103.7 live and local news break, I'm Riley Davis. I got the opportunity to speak with Lebanon pastor Ellen Martin about her book, Grace Upon Grace. This book is a collection of all her weekly devotionals that play here on KJEL. I asked Ellen what it means to her to be a woman in her field. Here's what she had to say.
5: I think it's an exciting thing, but I admit I did not go into it for the reason of breaking the glass ceiling, as they call it, at all. But it is fun to remind people now that God gives everyone gifts in ministry. And God, for me, would not do that, would not give women gifts in ministry if they weren't to serve. And biblically, we do know that there are women who served, who were over house churches, who were patrons, who we believe in different ways preached even in those house churches. And we know that Jesus called men and women and helped them to use their gifts. So what's fun about it is to be reminded, or to remind people, that as an example, I'm the first woman in this church, and this church has been here since 1868. And that's kind of fun, the very first woman after all those years.
4: If you would like to purchase a copy of Grace Upon Grace, contact Ellen Martin at pastoremartin@gmail.com or at 1-417-594-0267. Hear more from Pastor Ellen Martin in the coming days on KJEL 103.7. A Mount Vernon man has died in a crash early Friday morning in Lawrence County. The crash occurred on Missouri 39 when a GMC crossed the center line and struck a Toyota head-on. The 36-year-old GMC driver was pronounced dead at the scene. His body was taken to Lakin Funeral Home in Pierce City. The 32-year-old Toyota driver was seriously injured. She was taken to Mercy Hospital in Springfield. The City of Lebanon crews will be working across several locations this week. Residents and drivers in these areas should plan ahead for possible disruptions in their route. The electric department will be working in the 700th block of Bryce Street, along with crews working in the 600th block area of West Fremont Road. Construction crews will be on Main Street and be near the Lebanon High School. The city's sewer crew will be inspecting sewer lines between West Highway 32 and New Buffalo Road. All work is expected to continue throughout the week. Residents and drivers near work zones should use caution and follow directions from crew members on site. 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
6: Here's your regional radio KJEL Skyscan forecast. A flood watch remains in effect. A heat advisory begins at noon tomorrow. Chance for storms this afternoon. Otherwise, cloudy skies with a few peaks of sun. Highs level off around 84. Chance of thunderstorms tonight. Lows dip down to about 71. Partly cloudy skies. Tomorrow, high of 88. I'm staff meteorologist Jennifer Wojcicki. Currently, it's 73 degrees.
7: It is time to take a look at your closing sentiment report. July corn up 1 1/4 at 418 3/4. September up 1/2 at 427 1/2. December unchanged at 446. July soybeans down 5 3/4 at 1115 3/4. August down 4 3/4 at 1121 1/4. November down 2 at 1135 1/2. July Chicago wheat up 3 1/4 at 583 1/4. September up 3 at 595 3/4. December up 2 1/4 at 613 3/4. August live cattle down 492 at 236.72. October down 477 at 229.35. December down 410 at 229.57. August feeder cattle down 320 at 350.70. September down 337 at 347.45. October down 345 at 343.77. July lean hogs down 142 at 97.37. August down 107 at 96.15. October down 110 at 82.35. With this week, your closing sentiment report, I'm Kaylin Lair on TFN The Farm Net.
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0: Here's your regional radio KJEL Skyscan forecast. A flood watch remains in effect. A heat advisory begins at noon tomorrow. Chance for storms this afternoon. Otherwise, cloudy skies with a few peaks of sun. Highs level off around 84. Chance of thunderstorms tonight. Lows dip down to about 71. Partly cloudy skies. Tomorrow, high of 88. I'm Staff Meteorologist Jennifer Wojcicki. Currently, it's 73 degrees.
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0: Hello, this is Leon Castleman, Buffalo Lifestyle Market, with your market report for this Saturday, June 6th. Here's how they traded. Steer cattle, 200 to 300 pounds, 625 to 705, 300 to 400 pounds, 527 to 610, 4 to 5 weights, 488 to 515, 5 to 6 weights, 433 to 490, 6 to 7 weights, 412 to 432, 7 to 8 weights, 362 to 377, 8 to 9 weights, 326 to 330, 900 to 1,000 pound steers, 290 to 315. And heifer division, 2 to 300 pounds, 540 to $7. 3 to 400 pound, 482 to 598, 4 to 500 pounders, 425 to 465, 5 to 600 pounders, 399 to 435, 6 to 700 pounders, 346 to 402, 7 to 8 weights, 333 to 348, 8 to 900 pound heifers, 290 to $3, 900 to 1,000 pounders, 257 to 297, feeder bulls, cutting bulls, 200 to 300 pound, 528 to 615, 3 to 4 weights, 479 to 585, 4 to 5 weights, 453 to $5, 5 to 6 weights, 402 to 450, 6 to 700 pounders, 371 to 420, 7 to 8 weights, 321 to 345, 8 to 900 pounders, 301 to 320, 900 to 1,000 pound cutting bulls, 229 to 263. 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
1: Fox News, I'm Tom Graham. Ballot counting continues in California. Incumbent Los Angeles Mayor Karen Bass appears poised to move into the general election after last week's primary. Republican Spencer Pratt appears to have fallen from second place to third in his bid for mayor. Fox's Matt Finn.
2: The latest ballot dumps pushed progressive councilwoman Nithya Raman past Spencer Pratt by just a few thousand votes.
1: Only the top two vote-getters advance. Security tightening in New York's famed Madison Square Garden ahead of President Trump's arrival this evening as the Knicks take on the Spurs Game 3 NBA Finals.
3: The NYPD and Secret Service said everything from SWAT teams to counter-drone technology will be used to keep everyone, including the president, safe.
1: Fox's CB Cotton, six people were stabbed Sunday night at Penn Station below the Garden. 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
4: 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Warrants have been issued for two Mexico, Missouri residents charged with allowing children to smoke marijuana. Prosecutors charged Joseph Krogan and Michaela Krogan with two counts each of delivery of 35 grams or less of marijuana to a minor and three counts of first-degree endangering welfare of a child involving drugs. Someone showed the police a video that appeared to show a 7-year-old child smoking marijuana. Documents state that Michaela Krogan admitted to giving marijuana to the 7-year-old and also gave marijuana to a 4-year-old and a 5-year-old. Joseph allegedly said they gave the children the marijuana to mellow out the children due to behavioral issues. No bond warrants were issued for Joseph or Michaela Krogan. Police arrest four suspects involved with a robbery in Springfield Friday morning. Springfield Police Department responded to a robbery at a Taco Bell on North Glenstone Avenue around 4 a.m. One victim was minorly injured in the robbery. Information from that victim led investigators to a possible location of the suspects at a home on North Link Avenue. Officers secured the area and spoke with the individuals inside the house. Four suspects were taken into custody. Police are still gathering evidence and investigating the incident. The Laclede County Commission will hold a meeting at 8:30 a.m. Tuesday, June 9th. The board will discuss and possibly take action on general county business and raising Old Glory. As routine business, the board will discuss payroll change forms, monthly settlements, abstract of fee, and accounts payable. Individuals who wish to make comments must first be recognized by the presiding commissioner. Each speaker must state their name and address for the record. All comments will be directed to the commission. You can drop off brush and yard debris for free at the Public Works facility in Lebanon from 7:30 a.m. to 3:30 p.m. Monday through Friday at 1401 West Commercial Street. Laclede County residents can drop off brush and yard debris free of charge. Before you unload, stop and check in at the receiving office on the backside of the main building. For more details, go to the City of Lebanon Facebook page. 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
5: Here's your regional radio KJEL Skyscan forecast. A flood watch remains in effect. A heat advisory begins at noon tomorrow. Chance for storms this afternoon. Otherwise, cloudy skies with a few peaks of sun. Highs level off around 84. Chance of thunderstorms tonight. Lows dip down to about 71. Partly cloudy skies. Tomorrow, high of 88. I'm staff meteorologist Jennifer Wojcicki. Currently, it's 73 degrees.
6: It is time to take a look at your closing settlement report. July corn up 1 1/4 at 418 3/4. September up a half at 427 1/2. December unchanged at 446. July soybeans down 5 3/4 at 1115 3/4. August down 4 3/4 at 1121 1/4. November down 2 at 1135 1/2. July Chicago wheat up 3 1/4 at 583 1/4. September up 3 at 595 3/4. December up 2 1/4 at 613 3/4. August live cattle down 492 at 236.72. October down 477 at 229.35. December down 410 at 229.57. August feeder cattle down 320 at 350.70. September down 337 at 347.45. October down 345 at 343.77. July lean hogs down 142 at 97.37. August down 107 at 96.15. October down 110 at 82.35. With this look your closing settlement report, I'm Kaylin Lair on TFN The Farm Net.
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0: Here's your regional radio KJEL Skyscan forecast. A flood watch remains in effect. A heat advisory begins at noon tomorrow. Chance for storms this afternoon. Otherwise, cloudy skies with a few peaks of sun. Highs level off around 84. Chance of thunderstorms tonight. Lows dip down to about 71. Partly cloudy skies. Tomorrow, high of 88. I'm staff meteorologist Jennifer Wojcicki. Currently, it's 73 degrees.
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1: News. I'm John Saucier. Tonight's game three of the NBA Finals between the New York Knicks and San Antonio Spurs. Security will be tight because President Trump will be in the house at Madison Square Garden. House Minority Leader Hakeem Jeffries questioning if the president is even a Knicks fan.
2: He's just injecting himself into the NBA Finals because he always has to bring the MAGA circus in to town.
1: Well, the president says he's actually been a fan of the Knicks for a long time. Officials in the state of Washington getting their security prep done for the World Cup. It's making its way to Seattle. King County Undersheriff Jeff Floor.
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0: 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Here's this hour's news update with Jeff Boggs.
4: Another person has pleaded guilty to first-degree murder in the 2023 shooting death of Chavez Wynn. Cesar Bolanos of Springfield was sentenced to 25 years in prison, along with 10 years for armed criminal action to be served consecutively. As part of a plea agreement, six other charges were dismissed. On November 14th, 2023, Bolanos and four others shot at Wynn's car, killing him and injuring his pregnant girlfriend, Haley Frillman, in downtown Springfield. The Lebanon R3 School District will hold a board meeting Tuesday, June 9th at 5:30 p.m. in the central office boardroom. Items on the agenda include accepting bids for the food services supplies for the upcoming year, the monthly financial report, the student handbook for the upcoming school year, and a report on turnover and exit surveys. The Community Blood Center of the Ozarks will be in Lebanon for a blood drive in the meeting room of the Laclede County Library on Jefferson Avenue on Wednesday, June 10th from 12:30 p.m. to 6 p.m. People who donate blood will receive an All-American t-shirt and a give-and-go pass valued at more than $245, good for use at Super Splash USA in the Lake of the Ozarks, Andy B. in Springfield, Fritz's Adventures in Branson, and Northwest Arkansas Naturals in Springdale. A Laclede County boy set a new Missouri state fishing record. The Missouri Department of Conservation says 14-year-old Memphis Nelson of Grove Spring caught a river red horse sucker weighing 10 pounds and 3 ounces, measuring 28.5 inches long during the evening of May 16th on the Osage Fork in the Gasconade River. The catch was verified by conservation officials in Camdenton using a certified scale. Nelson's father, Derek, mentioned that his son had been fishing most of his life, and the family plans to have the fish mounted as a memento of that achievement. With your KJEL 103.7 local news break, I'm Jeff Boggs.
5: Here's your regional radio KJEL Skyscan forecast. A flood watch continues. A heat advisory begins at noon tomorrow. Partly cloudy skies this afternoon with daytime highs approaching 84. Partly cloudy skies tonight, slight chance for storms, lows level off around 71. Slight chance of thunderstorms tomorrow, high temperatures reach up to 88, mainly clear skies. I'm staff meteorologist Jennifer Wojcicki. Currently 73.
6: It is time to take a look at your closing sentiment report. July corn up 1 1/4 at 418 3/4. September up 1/2 at 427 1/2. December unchanged at 446. July soybeans down 5 3/4 at 1115 3/4. August down 4 3/4 at 1121 1/4. November down 2 at 1135 1/2. July, Chicago beat up 3.25 at 583.25. September up 3 at 595.75. December up 2.25 at 613.75. August live cattle down 492 at 236.72. October down 477 at 229.35. December down 410 at 229.57. August feeder cattle down 320 at 350.70. September down 337 at 347.45. October down 345 at 343.77. July lean hogs down 142 at 97.37. August down 107 at 96.15. October down 110 at 82.35. With this week's closing settlement report, I'm Kaylin Lair on TFN The Farm Net.
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0: Here's your regional radio KJEL Skyscan forecast. A flood watch continues. A heat advisory begins at noon tomorrow. Partly cloudy skies this afternoon with daytime highs approaching 84. Partly cloudy skies tonight, slight chance for storms, lows level off around 71. Slight chance of thunderstorms tomorrow, high temperatures reach up to 88, mainly clear skies. I'm staff meteorologist Jennifer Wojcicki. Currently 73.
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3: Fox News, I'm Tom Graham. After just one day, the defense team has rested in the Carmelo Anthony murder trial in Texas. Fox's Jessica Rosenthal.
4: Carmelo Anthony's accused of stabbing Austin Metcalf to death at a track and field championship event in Frisco, Texas last year. Both were 17 and in high school when it happened last April.
3: The case's racial implications have sparked interest on social media. Anthony is black, Metcalf is white. Jury selection begins in the trial of a man accused of sparking one of the most destructive wildfires in Los Angeles history.
5: Jonathan Rindernecht has pleaded not guilty to federal charges, including destruction of property by means of fire. Prosecutors allege the 30-year-old intentionally set the Lockman fire on New Year's Day of last year, which was put out but reignited days later amid high winds to become the Palisades fire, citing cell phone data and surveillance video.
3: Fox's Kristen Goodwin. 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
2: 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Here's this hour's news update with Jeff Boggs.
6: A man is dead after a crash on Route W in Morgan County. The Highway Patrol says a pickup truck driven by a 66-year-old man from Versailles ran off the road on a curve, struck two highway signs, then crashed into a creek bank and overturned. He was pronounced dead at the scene. The Lebanon R3 School District will hold a board meeting Tuesday, June 9th at 5:30 p.m. in the central office boardroom. Items on the agenda include accepting bids for the food services supply for the upcoming year, the monthly financial report, the student handbook for the upcoming school year, and a report on turnover and exit surveys. The Lee County Commission will hold a meeting at 8:30 a.m. Tuesday, June 9th. The board will discuss and possibly take action on general county business. As routine business, the board will discuss payroll change forms, monthly statements, abstract of fee, and accounts payable. Individuals who wish to make comments must first be recognized by the presiding commissioner. Each speaker must state their name and address for the record. All comments will be directed by the commission. The Community Blood Center of the Ozarks will be in Lebanon for a blood drive in the meeting room of the Laclede County Library on Jefferson Avenue on Wednesday, June 10th from 12:30 p.m. to 6 p.m. People who donate blood will receive an All-American t-shirt and a give-and-go fun pass valued at more than $245. Good for use at Super Splash USA at the Lake of the Ozarks, Andy B's in Springfield, Fritz's Adventures in Branson, and Northwest Arkansas Naturals in Springdale. The City of Lebanon crews will be working across several locations this week. Residents and drivers in the area should plan ahead for possible disruptions in their route. The electric department will be working in the 700 block of Bryce Street, along with crews working in the 600 block of West Fremont Road. Construction crews will be on Main Street and near the Lebanon High School. The city sewer crews will be inspecting sewer lines between West Highway 32 and New Buffalo Road. All work is expected to continue throughout the week. 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
7: Here's your regional radio KJEL Skyscan forecast. A flood watch continues. A heat advisory begins at noon tomorrow. Partly cloudy skies this afternoon with daytime highs approaching 84. Partly cloudy skies tonight, slight chance for storms, lows level off around 71. Slight chance of thunderstorms tomorrow, high temperatures reach up to 88, mainly clear skies. I'm staff meteorologist Jennifer Wojcicki. currently 73.
8: It is time to take a look at your closing sentiment report. July corn up 1 1/4 at 418 3/4. September up 1/2 at 427 1/2. December unchanged at 446. July soybeans down 5 3/4 at 1115 3/4. August down 4 3/4 at 1121 1/4. November down 2 at 1135 1/2. July Chicago wheat up 3 1/4 at 583 1/4. September up 3 at 595 3/4. December up 2 1/4 at 613 3/4. August live cattle down 492 at 236.72. October down 477 at 229.35. December down 410 at 229.57. August feeder cattle down 320 at 350.70. September down 337 at 347.45. October down 345 at 343.77. July lean hogs down 142 at 97.37. August down 107 at 96.15. October down 110 at 82.35. With this look your closing sentiment report, I'm Kaylin Lair on TFN The Farm Net.
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1: 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A flood watch continues. A heat advisory begins at noon tomorrow. Partly cloudy skies this afternoon with daytime highs approaching 84. Partly cloudy skies tonight, slight chance for storms, lows level off around 71. Slight chance of thunderstorms tomorrow, high temperatures reach up to 88, mainly clear skies. I'm Staff Meteorologist Jennifer Wojcicki. Currently 73.
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1: Fox News, I'm John Saucier. On Friday, the Senate passed a bill to fund ICE and Customs Border Protection for 3 years, allowing it to move to the House for a vote sometime this week. Senate Majority Leader John Thune had reaction today.
2: Democrats voted to defund the agents who stand guard on our nation's borders and help prevent dangerous individuals from entering our country.
1: Democrats have opposed funding unless reforms are made. Tonight's Game 3 of the NBA Finals between the New York Knicks and the San Antonio Spurs. Security's tight because President Trump is going to be in the House at Madison Square Garden. House Minority Leader Hakeem Jeffries questions if the president is even a Knicks fan.
3: He's just injecting himself into the NBA Finals because he always has to bring the MAGA circus into town.
1: Well, President Trump, a native of Queens, says he's been a fan of the Knicks for a long time. New York Mayor Zoran Mamdani also expected to attend tonight. 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
4: With your KJEL 103.7 live and local news break, I'm Riley Davis. I got the opportunity to speak with Lebanon pastor Ellen Martin about her book, Grace Upon Grace. This book is a collection of all her weekly devotionals that play here on KJEL. I asked Ellen what it means to her to be a woman in her field. Here's what she had to say.
5: I think it's an exciting thing, but I admit I did not go into it for the reason of breaking the glass ceiling, as they call it, at all. But it is fun to remind people now that God gives everyone gifts in ministry. And God, for me, would not do that, would not give women gifts in ministry if they weren't to serve. And biblically, we do know that there are women who served, who were over house churches, who were patrons, who we believe in different ways preached even in those house churches. And we know that Jesus called men and women and helped them to use their gifts. So what's fun about it is to be reminded, or to remind people, that as an example, I'm the first woman in this church, and this church has been here since 1868. And that's kind of fun, the very first woman after all those years.
4: If you would like to purchase a copy of Grace Upon Grace, contact Ellen Martin at pastoremartin@gmail.com or at 1-417-594-0267. Hear more from Pastor Ellen Martin in the coming days on KJEL 103.7. A Mount Vernon man has died in a crash early Friday morning in Lawrence County. The crash occurred on Missouri 39 when a GMC crossed the center line and struck a Toyota head-on. The 36-year-old GMC driver was pronounced dead at the scene. His body was taken to Lakin Funeral Home in Pierce City. The 32-year-old Toyota driver was seriously injured. She was taken to Mercy Hospital in Springfield. The City of Lebanon crews will be working across several locations this week. Residents and drivers in these areas should plan ahead for possible disruptions in their route. The electric department will be working in the 700th block of Bryce Street, along with crews working in the 600th block area of West Fremont Road. Construction crews will be on Main Street and be near the Lebanon High School. The city's sewer crew will be inspecting sewer lines between West Highway 32 and New Buffalo Road. All work is expected to continue throughout the week. Residents and drivers near work zones should use caution and follow directions from crew members on site. 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
6: Here's your regional radio KJEL SkyScan forecast. A flood watch continues. A heat advisory begins at noon tomorrow. Partly cloudy skies this afternoon with daytime highs approaching 84. Partly cloudy skies tonight, slight chance for storms, lows level off around 71. Slight chance of thunderstorms tomorrow, high temperatures reach up to 88, mainly clear skies. I'm staff meteorologist Jennifer Wojcicki. Currently 73.
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0: Here's your regional radio KJEL Skyscan forecast. A flood watch continues. A heat advisory begins at noon tomorrow. Partly cloudy skies this afternoon with daytime highs approaching 84. Partly cloudy skies tonight, slight chance for storms, lows level off around 71. Slight chance of thunderstorms tomorrow, high temperatures reach up to 88, mainly clear skies. I'm Staff Meteorologist Jennifer Wojcicki. Currently 73.
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0: 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On a

day, Potts Farm was a place to go. Load a truck up, hit the dirt road. 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Jack and Jim were a few good men. 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Y'all ain't listening. Them old

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